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Country Nights Live, it's Bev Rainey. Thank you so much for hanging with us tonight. Atlas is going to be on the show with us coming up this Friday. Newcomer to the country scene, who is a blast to hang out with. Megan Maroney is going to be on the show in a few weeks. Let's kick it off with Beautiful Things.

0: Jordan Davis has a few barbecue tips as the 4th of July gets closer.
1: I'm going to give y'all a few tips on the way. I like to grill ribs. To me, my tip is don't be afraid of a smoker. Don't be afraid of a two-grill situation here. So I actually smoke my ribs, and then at the tail end of it, I bring it over to about a 400-450-degree charcoal grill. It kind of gives it a good, nice bark, and I do one last glaze over the charcoal, and then it's done. So I would say my first tip is smoke and then finish over hot coals.
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just absolutely love the concept of this song. Jason Aldean talking to his heart. Not a person, his heart, himself. Here's Don't Tell on Me.

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1: The U.S. men's soccer team is calling in some country star power. The head coach says he and his staff blast Luke Combs, Lainey Wilson, and Ella Langley the night before World Cup matches. And he wants all three of them to come to a game for a little extra energy. Sounds like a good invitation to me. Speaking of Ella, Choosin' Texas is back at number one on the Billboard Hot 100 for an 11th week. Now the longest running number one country song by a woman in chart history. Willie Nelson just teamed up with Dixon Flannel Company for a limited run of men's, women's, and youth flannels, all inspired by Willie's signature style. And Warren Zeiders is now an investor in the Premier Lacrosse League. 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
12: A Better Life with Dr. Sanjay Gupta.
13: When we talk about how much exercise someone should get, current guidelines call for about 150 minutes of moderate intensity exercise or 75 minutes of vigorous intensity exercise every week. New study out of the UK makes a strong case for vigorous exercise if and when you can do it. Now, researchers determined that even little bursts of vigorous exercise can significantly reduce someone's risk of 8 different diseases: dementia, type 2 diabetes, fatty liver disease, chronic respiratory disease, chronic kidney disease, immune-mediated inflammatory diseases, major cardiovascular events, and atrial fibrillation. We're not talking about complicated training programs here. Just work with what you can into your everyday life. If you are breathless and unable to speak in complete sentences, then you've hit the mark. I'm Dr. Sanjay Gupta, helping you live a better life.
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0: 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Who's this?
1: Hello, my name is Giovanni, and I was just saying I wanted to give a shout out to all the first responders, especially the firemen. I am a fireman, and I was wondering if you could play Morgan Wallen, Love Someone.
0: Yes, Love Somebody. You got it. Thank you for everything you do.

0: Dan and Shay talking about that song, Say So.
1: There's been times in our career where, you know, it hasn't always been like that. We've had a lot of special songs that are truly personal to us. And we've had a lot of songs that, you know, I didn't necessarily connect with personally, and that's okay too. But I think there's something different when you have a song that has a message like this that you feel like, man, I can't wait to get this out to the people. And, you know, we kind of had that with Bigger Houses. I always felt that way on stage singing that song because I knew it was a message that people needed to hear and we needed to hear first and foremost. And I feel that way about Say So as well. This was a message that all of us need to hear, and us first, really.
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4: A better life with Dr. Sanjay Gupta.
5: When you need your body to perform, but some of your muscles are having trouble, other muscles can sometimes help compensate. This is a great thing short term. But long-term, it can lead to serious and even chronic aches and pains. So if you've got nagging stiffness or irritation somewhere, don't push through it. Try to figure out why it's happening and how you can correct it. Strength and conditioning specialist Dana Santa says, performing exercises at a deliberate tempo makes it easier to notice when the wrong muscles are taking over, and also gives the intended muscles a chance to engage before that compensation kicks in. Dana suggests that starting with primary movement patterns such as squatting, hinging, pushing, pulling, rotating, and core can help make compensation easiest to identify and to address. I'm Dr. Sanjay Gupta, helping you live a better life.
6: Big D and Bubba.
7: Hello.
8: Yeah, what's
7: How's
8: up, man?
7: Going? This is my first time calling, so I was seeing if I could get through.
8: That was it? You just wanted to test the system?
9: You made it.
7: Yeah.
8: All right, hold on. Let's get the approval test meter. All right, and calibrating. All right, we're good. Everything's good. Everything functions.
7: Nice.
8: I don't know. Just go with it, man.
9: Bubba literally just pressed the button. Said, okay, yeah, we're good. All right, come on back. Yeah, you're good. Come on. Yeah, you're good. Yeah, keep going.
10: Okay, looks like everything is where it needs to be.
9: Yeah.
10: On the count of three, give me the tone one more time. One, two, three.
9: All right. Yes. All right, sir. Thank you.
7: Thanks. Awesome.
9: All right.
7: Oh, nice.
8: All right, brother. You have a good one.
7: Thank you.
8: Take care. Bye-bye.
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0: Country Nights Live, it's Bev Rainey. Okay, so I got a question for you. Have you ever seen Gavin Adcock in concert? Think about it. All right, now answer this question. How long into the concert did it take him before his shirt was, whoop, gone? It's a thing with him. I don't know. I don't really care if he gets better or worse at it. It's fine with me.
1: Yeah, there's probably count on two hands how many times I hadn't took my shirt off at a show. I don't know. I've probably played 300 shows in my career over the last 4 years. And, they'll be screaming at the whole show. And I used to be crazier. I usually save it for the last, like, two or three songs now. But I used to take it off by, like, song four or five. And I'm running around singing an extra 15, 17 songs shirtless. But I save it to the end now.
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If you haven't seen the music video to this song from Kane Brown yet, check it out. He is so happy and dancing. It's kind of a throwback looking video. I love it. Love, love, love it. Here's Woman.

says one of his proudest moments is recording a song with Randy Houser and getting to work with Dan Tominski. If you don't know who Dan is, he's the guy who's actually singing, not George Clooney in Oh Brother, Where Art Thou? Here's Long Live Country on Country Nights Live.

0: Riley Green, Ella Langley, Don't Mind If I Do. It's Country Nights Live. You know, there is a specific concert that really influenced Riley Green's musical style.
1: One of the first big concerts I remember being at, thinking about myself as an artist, it was Eric Church concert in Biloxi. It was Justin Moore and Eric Church. And I was a big Justin Moore fan and Eric Church fan too. And the concert was just really great. And it was a combination of the showmanship, but also the singing, and then also the songs, you know, and that was a big part of it in the sense of, I never wanted to be one that was just lights and fireworks. I like to be able to take it down a notch and sit on a stool and play a song and it touched somebody in a different way. So I took a lot from that concert, especially.
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17: As someone who's been married nearly 25 years, I'll tell you, there's a lot of great things about having a spouse. And according to a new study out of the University of Miami Health System, marriage might even be linked to a lower risk of cancer. Why? Well, the researchers said people who are married are less likely to engage in risky behavior. They're more likely to get a nudge to go to regular preventive medicine appointments and screenings. and they have a partner to share the load of family obligations, household chores, and finances. No one is saying you should get married in the pursuit of better health. But if you are single, how can you build a strong support system to maybe get some of these same benefits? Do your own research, find out what's important, and then hold members of your squad accountable and let them hold you accountable as well. That can provide a lot of support. I'm Dr. Sanjay Gupta, helping you live a better life.
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0: Jordan Davis is in the studio, and I think for the first time ever, I think possibly, we're not going to mention your beard.
1: We've already done it.
2: We've already done it.
0: You're right.
2: It is the most magnificent. And, you know, it just, it is. You anybody who has ever tried to grow a beard needs to just stop, because you will never, ever meet that level.
1: There's
2: of
1: a lot of truth in what you just said. I got a beard trim this morning.
2: Did you really?
1: Before I came in here, yeah.
2: You have somebody who trims your beard on call.
1: Well, she cuts my hair, too. It's not just like, I don't
2: Did
1: have
2: to. Did you get
1: two.
2: A haircut this morning as
1: yeah,
2: well?
1: Yeah, yeah, yeah.
0: What, would you get a haircut at home?
1: Can you not tell?
2: You got the home haircut and beard trim.
1: It's pretty awesome.
0: Do you have like a barber chair at your house?
1: No, I just sit in the kitchen. I still have to clean up the hair, though.
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0: Hey, I'm glad you not forgot where you came from.
1: I have forgot, dude. Hey, I'm still roughing it, right?
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4: 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Mm-hmm. 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
17: Not all screen time is created equal, and a new study out of Sweden is helping us understand this even better. So researchers followed more than 20,000 people over nearly two decades and determined that passive screen time, like sitting on the couch and watching television, raised someone's risk of dementia. But if they did something active, like reading, puzzles, or interacting with other people, this same group of people saw their risk of dementia drop. Just like you got to put the work in to keep your body in shape as you age, you basically have to do the same thing with your brain. A couple things I have found to help: working to learn something new every day, whatever it might be, challenging yourself in some way every day, and really importantly, staying socially active. Some days that means meeting friends in person. Other days, maybe an email, a text, or a phone call. Just stay engaged. I'm Dr. Sanjay Gupta, helping you live a better life.
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I have seen Dierks Bentley in concert so many times, and it is always a blast. If you get a chance to see him while he's out on tour, do it. Here's Drunk on a Plane.

0: Ride. George Burge and Luke Bryan, two guys who have really supportive wives. Here's George talking about his.
1: This is a business where you make nothing until you make everything. There's not like an in-between where you're making like what you would make at a comfy desk job or anything like that. It's like it's $0 until you're rich. And so she was hustling, selling real estate, raising kids. And, you know, I'm on the road playing dive bars to nobody. And she never wore me out about it. She always believed in it. She always knew it was going to happen. And like, I carried a lot of guilt about that, especially when we had young kids and I'm the, you know, husband not really providing much and chasing a dream and very selfishly one-sided on that. We got to walk the CMA red carpet together this year and like, you know, seeing the fruits of all that, it's pretty special. Yeah.
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3: 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It appears by its own numbers, the U.S. government seems insolvent. 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
10: We talk a lot here about ultra-processed foods and the many ways in which they can negatively impact your health. They've been linked to weight gain, obesity, type 2 diabetes, cardiovascular disease, even cancer. And now a new study out of UCSF found that high ultra-processed food intake was associated with something called intramuscular fat, which is exactly what it sounds like. That's fat inside your muscles, which can cause them to become weaker. Now, in this particular study, the researchers noticed more wear and tear and pain in people's knees because of weakened thigh muscles. Cutting back on ultra-processed foods isn't easy. The CDC estimates at least half the calories in our diet come from ultra-processed foods. But if you're looking to eat cleaner, cutting out sugar-sweetened beverages, that may be the best number one thing you can do to try and get started. I'm Dr. Sanjay Gupta, helping you live a better life.
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14: 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Oh. 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

0: 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Hello, we're Big D and Bubba from The Morning Show. 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

Have you heard his album Songs About Us yet? Oh my goodness, not a bad track on the entire thing. Like 20-something songs. So good. Jason Aldean, here's Don't Tell On Me.

0: Me, Jason Aldean. So how was high school for him?
1: I had fun in school. I had a good time in high school, and my class was really small. I think my whole graduating class was like maybe 50 people. You know, we all knew each other. We were all friends. Half of us dated each other at some point. You know, it was like we just kind of all grew up together. And, you know, I don't know. It's like if you broke up, I mean, you just kind of knew that, like, whoever it was going to be dating one of your friends, like, in a couple weeks. So, you know, kind of was what it was.
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10: You know, it's funny, when I think back to what the typical American dinner looked like when you and I were kids, there's usually some kind of meat featured at the center of the plate. Vegetables are there, but often thought of as a side dish. More and more, though, we are coming to realize that a plant-based diet, with little or no meat even, is going to be a healthier way to eat for just about everyone. New study out of the University of Hawaii Cancer Center found that eating a high-quality plant-rich diet that includes whole grains, vegetables, and fruits may prevent cognitive impairment even when people start that diet in their late 50s and 60s. Yeah, it's important to make sure you're getting enough protein, fats, complex carbohydrates. Just because you cut out or even cut back on meat, though, is not a license to eat whatever you want. Focus on eating whole, real foods. I'm Dr. Sanjay Gupta, helping you live a better life.
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14: It is the most magnificent. And, you know, it just, it is. 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
14: Did you really?
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14: You have somebody who trims your beard on call.
13: Well, she cuts my hair, too. 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
13: I have forgot, dude. Hey, I'm still roughing it, right?
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0: 855 WSM, it's Big D and Bubba. Make sure you're waking up with us tomorrow morning. What's it going to be? 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
13: When we talk about how much exercise someone should get, current guidelines call for about 150 minutes of moderate intensity exercise or 75 minutes of vigorous intensity exercise every week. New study out of the UK makes a strong case for vigorous exercise if and when you can do it. Now, researchers determined that even little bursts of vigorous exercise can significantly reduce someone's risk of 8 different diseases: dementia, type 2 diabetes, fatty liver disease, chronic respiratory disease, chronic kidney disease, immune-mediated inflammatory diseases, major cardiovascular events, and atrial fibrillation. We're not talking about complicated training programs here. Just work with what you can into your everyday life. If you are breathless and unable to speak in complete sentences, then you've hit the mark. I'm Dr. Sanjay Gupta, helping you live a better life.
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19: 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I got a beard trim this morning.
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18: 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Do you have like a barber chair at your house?
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19: I have forgot, dude. 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

0: It's Big D and Bubba from The Morning Show. Just want to say thanks for being a part of the crew and always being here listening.
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So exactly how far does a goodbye go? Bye-bye, bye-bye, and echo, echo, echo. I'm kidding. Maybe I'm not. Jason Aldean.

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1: The U.S. men's soccer team is calling in some country star power. The head coach says he and his staff blast Luke Combs, Lainey Wilson, and Ella Langley the night before World Cup matches. And he wants all three of them to come to a game for a little extra energy. Sounds like a good invitation to me. Speaking of Ella, Choosin' Texas is back at number one on the Billboard Hot 100 for an 11th week. Now the longest running number one country song by a woman in chart history. 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And Warren Zeiders is now an investor in the Premier Lacrosse League. 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
15: This is my first time calling, so I was seeing if I could get through.
14: 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You just wanted to test the system?
16: You made it.
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14: All right, hold on. Let's get the approval test meter. All right, and calibrating. All right, we're good. Everything's good. Everything functions.
15: Nice.
14: I don't know, just go with it, man.
16: Bubba literally just pressed the button. Said, okay, yeah, we're good. All right, come on awesome. Back. Yeah, you're good. Come on. Yeah, you're good. Yeah, keep going.
17: Okay, looks like everything is where it needs to be.
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16: All right. Yes. All right, sir. Thank you.
15: Thanks. Awesome.
16: All right.
15: Nice.
14: All right, brother, you have a good one.
15: Thank you.
14: Take care. Bye-bye.
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21: A better life with Dr. Sanjay Gupta.
22: I'm feeling lucky to have my college-age kids home with me for a few weeks this summer. And one of the things I know we're going to be talking about, AI. I've started to use it more often at the hospital to get fresh takes on patient problems that I'm trying to solve. And for my girls, well, I know that they are navigating college now with these new powerful tools, something, frankly, that you and I couldn't have even imagined when we were in school. But while it may be tempting to outsource your studying and your work to these large language models, I beg you not to. And that's because AI chatbots tend to reproduce what researchers call weird viewpoints. That's an acronym. Western, educated, industrialized, rich, and democratic. Look, AI isn't going away, and admittedly, it can be a really powerful tool, but you don't want it doing your thinking for you. I'm Dr. Sanjay Gupta, helping you live a better life.
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This is exactly how cool Luke Combs is. He just donated a record player to a third grade class in an autographed Luke Combs album, obviously. Help him out with music. Here's Be By You.

0: About bigger venues and a couple other things.
1: I don't know that it's really set in yet. Obviously, I'm excited and I'm pumped, but like that was kind of the first, pulled in there and seen the name on it. It's like, oh, it's really happening, and it's happening real soon.
2: The bigger shows that I play, the more I want it to feel smaller. There's like the energy of being in some little dive bar country club with, you know, like 1,000 people packed into a room where there should probably be only 800 based on fire code. That energy is unmatched.
0: Let's play a South of Sanity. Thanks so much for the request tonight out of Atlanta. 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
2: The U.S. Treasury quietly released its official financial report for 2025. It appears by its own numbers, the U.S. government seems insolvent. It's reported that the Treasury shows about $6 trillion in assets and over $47 trillion in liabilities. Add it all up, and it looks like the U.S. owes more than $130 trillion it doesn't have. 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
3: 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You just wanted to test the system?
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3: All right, hold on. 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All right, and calibrating. All right, we're good. Everything's good. Everything functions.
4: Nice.
3: I don't know, just go with it, man.
5: Bubba literally just pressed the button. Said, okay, yeah, we're good. All right, come on awesome. Back. Yeah, you're good. Come on. Yeah, you're good. Yeah, keep going.
6: Okay, looks like everything is where it needs to be.
5: Yeah.
6: On the count of three, give me the tone. One more time. One, two, three.
5: All right. Yes. Good. All right, sir. Thank you.
4: Thanks. Awesome.
5: All right.
4: Oh, nice.
3: All right, brother. You have a good one.
4: Thank you.
3: Take care. Bye-bye.
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21: I'm feeling lucky to have my college-age kids home with me for a few weeks this summer. And one of the things I know we're going to be talking about, AI. I've started to use it more often at the hospital to get fresh takes on patient problems that I'm trying to solve. And for my girls, well, I know that they are navigating college now with these new powerful tools, something, frankly, that you and I couldn't have even imagined when we were in school. But while it may be tempting to outsource your studying and your work to these large language models, I beg you not to. And that's because AI chatbots tend to reproduce what researchers call weird viewpoints. That's an acronym: Western, Educated, Industrialized, Rich, and Democratic. Look, AI isn't going away, and admittedly, it can be a really powerful tool, but you don't want it doing your thinking for you. I'm Dr. Sanjay Gupta, helping you live a better life.
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Well, good morning. Welcome to a Thursday. Glad you're here. It's Dave. We're knocking on the door of a holiday weekend. It's a Thursday that kind of feels like a Friday for some folks. That's a good thing, right? 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

So if you're planning on doing some holiday traveling and you're going to the airport, there's going to be a little bit of a change at the airport. Lot A set to close as construction for a newer, larger facility seems to just keep going on and on and on. It'll be nice when it's done, but you can't use it right now. Just saying. Ella Morgan, 95.5 WSM.

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You ain't got to worry about paying for anything. Isn't that a nice change of pace? All you got to do is win. Your next shot coming up, Big D and Bubba, later this morning, here at 95.5 WSM. If you show

0: Hey, it's Big D and Bubba as we are celebrating America's birthday week, 250 USA, baby.
1: That's right. We got the best stuff. So taking the time off. Something you want to hear, you can always hit us up on our socials, slide into the DMs at Big D and Bubba.

Brandon Lake says he's going to continue with his country collaborations because, quote, God loves collaboration. Hard to argue with that. Love it, man. It's Brandon Lake, Cody Johnson, 95.5 WSM. I'm Dave. Glad you're here. Brad Paisley, Dierks Bentley on the way. Here comes Kenny Chesney.

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So could Morgan Wallen be leaning more into pop music here pretty soon? Well, according to his producer, Charlie Handsome, that very well may be what they're looking to do. We'll just have to wait and see. Thanks for hanging out with us. 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

So I was reading about this earlier today, and it's just, man, this is just too weird to believe, but apparently it's true. I mean, I guess you could just call it the ultimate fan club for the afterlife. People are buying grave sites beside their favorite celebrities. Like, somebody spent $200,000 to be buried beside Marilyn Monroe. Not making this up. That's just great. Megan Maroney, Tyler Hubbard on the way. Here comes the class.

Okay, listen, I'm not trying to push through summer, even though I could use a break from the heat, but September will be here before you know it. September being when Brooks and Dunn, Tucker Wetmore played the Bridgestone Arena. Before September, you got August, clearly. Megan Maroney played the Bridgestone Arena in August. Lots of great shows coming to town. Here's Megan now, 95.5 WSM.

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Okay, so here's the million-dollar question that I don't have an answer to. But I'm wondering, is Kenny going to go back to the Sphere in Vegas for a third go-round next summer? Or will he go back out on tour? He hasn't done that in a hot minute. I don't know. Morgan and Posty, 95.5 WSM. I'm ready.

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little delusional. We really are going to fly you out to Vegas to see Al Dean and Luke Bryan. Your next shot of winning coming up with Big D and Bubba later this morning here at 95.5 WSM.

Justin Moore taking a little break from the road to focus on his health, giving him all the best wishes we can. Love that dude. Rylan Ella coming up in a little bit. Luke Bryan, George Burge on the way too. It's Martina now. Don't

Titans made the big announcement. They are going to be doing open practice camps for fans to go check them out. That's going to be happening in August. First one, August 1st. You can stand the heat, get out there. It's a lot of fun. George Burge, Luke Bryan, 95.5 WSO. I threw

0: it's Big D and Bubba as we are celebrating America's birthday week, 250 USA, baby.
1: That's right. We got the best stuff as we're taking the time off. Something you want to hear, you can always hit us up on our socials, slide into the DMs at Big D and Bubba.
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855 WSM, what's happening this day? Big D and Bubba coming up after 5 o'clock, 9 o'clock, Thomas Rhett and Neil Oren tickets up for grabs. Cody Johnson, Diamond Rio coming up shortly. Here comes Gary Allen.

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95.5 WSM is Dave. I'm fascinated by this story. Have you heard about the Mexican Batman? True story. There's a guy in Mexico duct taping thieves with telephone poles. Police in Mexico are looking for the mystery Dark Knight. I think that's awesome.

0: puts you in a good mood, doesn't it? Love it. It's Dustin Lynch, Jelly Roll, 95.5 WSM. Ella Morgan coming up in a few minutes. Toby Keith on the way as well. Here comes King George Strait.
1: She was storming through the house that day, and I could tell she was leaving. And I thought, oh, she'll be back, till she turned around and pointed at the wall and said,

I mean, let's be honest. They've got mixed reviews. Some people like Waymo cars, some not so much. But we're going to start noticing a lot more on the streets. They're officially available to everyone in Nashville now. So there you go. If you see any issues, by the way, go to Hub Nashville's website or call 311.

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0: what you do in the summertime, right? Get a little mud on the tires. Nothing wrong with that. 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You're home for Big D and Bubba. The fellas coming up after 5 o'clock.
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I loved the little cameo from Toby Keith in that one. It just fits with that song, doesn't it? Love it. Think as you're drunk. It's Riley, 95.5 WSM. Brooks and Dunn coming up shortly. How about Carrie Underwood now?

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0: You and a friend in Vegas checking out Luke Bryan and Jason Aldean. It sounds crazy. It sounds unrealistic. It almost sounds like a dream, but it's reality. We're going to make that happen for you. Your next shot of winning coming up. Big D and Bubba later this morning. 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

One more shot at winning these Thomas Rhett and Neil Oren tickets. They're going to be playing Geodis Park next Thursday. One last shot, 9 o'clock later this morning. Big D and Bubba going to make you a winner here at 95.5 WSM.

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95.5 WSM is Dave Thompson to head on out of here. Make way for Big D and Bubba on the way next. Another shot for you to win the big flyaway to Vegas to see Luke and Aldine. And Thomas Rhett tickets up for grabs later this morning, too. Have a great Thursday.

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13: Yeah, what's
12: How's
13: up, man?
12: Going? This is my first time calling, so I was seeing if I could get through.
13: 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You just wanted to test the system?
14: You made it.
12: Yeah.
13: All right, hold on. Let's get the approval test meter. All right, and calibrating. All right, we're good. Everything's good. Everything functions.
12: Nice.
13: No, just go with it, man.
14: Bubba literally just pressed the button. Said, okay, yeah, we're good. All right, come on awesome. Back. Yeah, you're good. Come on. Yeah, you're good. Yeah, keep going.
15: Okay, looks like everything is where it needs to be.
14: Yeah.
15: On the count of three, give me the tone one more time. One, two, three.
14: All right. Yes. All right, sir. Thank you.
12: Thanks. Awesome.
14: All right.
12: Oh, nice. Nice.
13: All right, brother. You have a good one.
12: Thank you.
13: Take care. Bye-bye.
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18: Everyone poops. It's not just the name of a classic potty training book. It's a universal truth. Even though everyone does it, almost no one wants to talk about it. Dr. Tricia Pasricha wants to change that. She's the author of a new book. It's called You've Been Pooping All Wrong. And she says there are three critical P's of pooping. The first is propulsion. Both the voluntary push you exert and the involuntary contractions that happen naturally within your body. Top line, when you feel the need to go, don't hold it. The second P is pliability, which refers to stool softness. The keys to this one are making sure you're drinking enough water and eating enough fiber. And the last P is for pelvic floor. If you can get your knees up above your waist while you're on the toilet, like on a stool or a garbage can or a stack of books even, that can make all the difference. I'm Dr. Sanjay Gupta, helping you live a better life.
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9: I don't need to hear anything from anybody. 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Play offense, not defense. If you play hard and you play the game right, nobody really gets on you. They're going to boo you here and there, but if you show them that you care and that you're playing hard, that's what you need to do. Just play the game one way. You hit a ball in the gap, run. Boom, coming in hot.
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I'm your announcer, David Angel. It's time to turn them up and wake up the world from Nashville. 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

0: God created the heaven and the earth. And God said, let there be light. 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
1: 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Hearing that national anthem, getting everything going. I don't know, call us old school, call us whatever, but I just love America.
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2: You know, it's funny, when I think back to what the typical American dinner looked like when you and I were kids, there's usually some kind of meat featured at the center of the plate. Vegetables are there, but often thought of as a side dish. More and more, though, we are coming to realize that a plant-based diet, with little or no meat even, is going to be a healthier way to eat for just about everyone. New study out of the University of Hawaii Cancer Center found that eating a high-quality plant-rich diet that includes whole grains, vegetables, and fruits may prevent cognitive impairment even when people start that diet in their late 50s and 60s. Yeah, it's important to make sure you're getting enough protein, fats, complex carbohydrates. Just because you cut out or even cut back on meat, though, is not a license to eat whatever you want. Focus on eating whole, real foods. I'm Dr. Sanjay Gupta, helping you live a better life.
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0: Kimberly Perry and her husband, we'll get to him in a second. From the band Perry, Kimberly's here. I'm so glad you're here. We got a chance to talk to you guys a little bit at the CMAs, I think?
2: CMAs. Yeah, we were just talking about
0: I'm so glad you guys came by. You've got new music. It's a whole new... You know that in our world, the band Perry mystery is deep.
2: Is it?
0: We didn't know what happened.
2: I love a good true crime series.
0: And I'm so glad because you can give us the entire... First off, if I die...
3: You have access to the DNA, actually.
0: Bury Me in Satin, a monstrous song.
2: Yes.
0: Nominated for a Grammy, one diamond thing. You're the only writer, female solo writer for a diamond. I'm not even sure what that means. It means a lot of
2: people.
0: It's
2: a long sentence. It's like a Starbucks order, you know?
0: And I've never understood what the song's about.
2: Yeah.
0: I think she dies.
2: No, it says if I die, not when I die.
0: And is satin really nice?
2: So I think now I've decided I'd rather be buried in velvet instead of satin. So that is some evolution from that song. But satin can be fancy.
4: I feel like if in eternity, satin would work well, you know, at the heavenly balls.
5: It's also really
4: good
5: for your hair.
4: It is.
5: That women sleep on satin pillowcases to help our hair stay unfrizzy.
2: That's so true.
0: Let's get back to it, girls. So this song, though, is pretty morbid, and it became a humongous international hit. I don't know how. Other than you saying
3: video,
0: it great.
3: The video was great, though.
2: Thank you.
3: The imagery, and it was very haunting.
2: So we paid homage to Anne of Green Gables, who shaped my entire personality as a young girl and as a young reader. And Anne would always do this thing where she would recite The Lady of Shalott in this canoe in the river. Uh-huh. And that was sort of a death poem. And I just thought it was beautiful. And so it was sort of like that imagery compared and paired with, you know, we live in East Tennessee, the mountains of Greenville. Somebody told me there was an old fiddle tune about this girl, beautiful young girl who passed away and floated downstream, and they made a fiddle out of her hair and bones. And I was like, that is gorgeous. Let's talk about that girl.
3: That's morbid, not gorgeous.
2: I like to say grotesque. I think it's a prettier word, and I love to spell it. So
5: there's a Q.
2: Yeah.
5: There's that a makes Q. It fancy. Great
3: scrabble anything word. With a Q, U, and E.
0: It became, I would have never picked that would have been a humongous internet ever.
3: But it was also catchy. It really was.
2: Thank you. It started off.
3: It was like bam, and it was right into it, and it was a smart song.
2: Thank you. I think it was one that you can't ignore. And I will say, I always call If I Die Young the gift that keeps on giving, because it truly has, in so many ways, changed my life, made my dreams of being music as a career. It brought that dream to life for me, but to also get to be a part of so many people who love that song and made it theirs because they needed it in a season. You know, that's so overwhelming.
0: No, well, that's that chapter. The second chapter is you and your brothers. We'll get into that.
2: Yeah.
0: And your husband and new music.
2: Yes.
0: So this could be three chapters, I think.
2: Okay.
0: Kimberly, her dashing husband, Johnny Costello. He's got great hair.
3: Great name.
0: And the band
3: Mafia.
0: We'll talk more on the way next.

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1: 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It's the best of Big D and Bubba. Text us your bit or skit request. We'd love to hear from you.
0: Kimberly Perry from the band Perry and her husband, Johnny Costello, in the studio with us. So a lot of people, Kimberly, were confused. Like, what happened? Like, the band Perry was If I Die Young and all these hits. And then it got kind of weirdish.
1: My Heart was awesome.
0: And then...
2: Thank you.
0: Oh, Hit to My Heart. I forgot about that.
1: That was a jam, man.
0: That was so good. and then...
2: So many people have forgotten that one. It's very true.
0: And then... what happened? You guys... Take it from there.
2: Album one...
0: a real mystery.
2: Album one had, If I Die Young, that song, You Lie All Your Life.
0: Oh, yeah, right.
2: Paul Worley produced that record. In fact, I grew up listening to The Chicks. That was my favorite band. And so basically, when we made that first album, I was like, if they didn't play on a Chicks record, they cannot play on a band Perry record. Like, I just really want to channel everything I love.
1: So it was the same band?
2: It was.
1: Oh, the same players, I mean?
2: And producer.
1: Oh, wow.
2: Yes. And I was like, did Natalie sing through this mic? Because if she didn't sing through this mic, I don't want to sing through this mic. And so that was just such a clear vision for that body of work. When we recorded Pioneer, Dan Huff, of course, produced Pioneer for us. And it was this season where we had sort of escalated and elevated from playing theaters and small clubs to like arenas and amphitheaters, you know? And I was like, well, how do you take this gentle, beautiful, kind of bluegrassy sound of our first album and put electric guitars behind it? And so that was really the Pioneer era. It was a really cool moment for us to grow creatively. It also was a complex season because it was like, with all this success, now we have everything to lose.
1: Yeah.
2: But also everybody who's on the team feels like they have the right idea to keep it going, you know? And there weren't always compatible ideas in our whole ethos. And so it just, the creative control side of that became very complex. And I do think Reed, Neil, and I were still so young too, that it's like, but we need some college years here creative. Like, I dyed my hair jet black and kept bangs.
1: I remember that. Yeah, you guys actually went through it was an emo stage.
2: Oh, it was a whole thing. And I got myself back to country music, though. That's what I did. So
1: which brother left first, Reed or Neil?
2: Well, Neil was working on a solo project. The genesis of the band Perry coming back together. So we took a hiatus in 2022. I made that call. I felt like everybody needed a mental health break, spiritual health break. We'd been on the road. My first show, I was 15. Reed and Neil were 8 and 10 years old. Yeah. So basically our entire childhood and young adult life. And in 22, it was like, hey, I think if this is going to keep moving into the future, we need to take a minute and figure out what we want in our personal lives. And so since y'all have seen us last, I, of course, married Johnny, baby daddy, now husband in the band, all the things. He's like, Kimberly.
3: Bass, mandolin, bazooka.
1: Johnny, you look like, and Johnny looks like, I wish, for those of you who aren't like watching like a YouTube video of what's going on, Johnny looks like TV. Like, you look like some guy that belongs in movies.
2: I mean, I like to think, what is the Ryan Gosling among the pines or in the pines, hiding in the pines? You remind me. Well, nobody knows Johnny has like a lot of tattoos.
3: Good ones and bad ones.
2: On his arms and his legs. Okay. And I just thought that was so smoking hot when I first, I mean, I still think it's hot, but that was very like,
4: the black leather, the tattoos, whole bad
2: he's
4: boy
2: like
4: vibe.
2: He's like handsome, but he's bad boy. Yes,
4: but not.
2: Like, but like he looks like
5: but still
2: one.
5: Flosses.
2: You know?
5: But like, for sure flosses.
2: Boy, does he floss.
0: He knows some Wuthering Heights or something like that. All right, the band Perry got some new, now you and your husband are together. That's the new, the band Perry.
2: This is a family band, season 2.
0: And so new music, we're going to do that and talk about that in the future. Next.

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0: The new band Perry, Kimberly Perry and her husband Johnny, in the studio with us.
1: But don't search them that way. If you go online, don't search the new band Perry. Look for the band Perry still.
2: Exactly. Absolutely. We call this band Perry season two. I think there are some things that have never changed. Yeah, when band Perry decided to flip the switch back on, it was actually January of last year. Hurricane Helene had hit our really small town in East Tennessee, and they were raising money for all the displaced families. And so we were like, hey, if this band is ever going to play on stage again, we should absolutely be doing this for our hometown. Didn't know for sure if it was going to be a one-off or not. Neil was knee-deep in a solo project.
3: Rita just picked up three wild Mustangs in Joshua Tree, California.
2: Oh, he lives out there. Y'all, we needed a third family member, and I was like, that's so funny. I married a guitar player.
1: That worked out very well.
2: It worked out, and that was sort of...
3: Let's give him the littlest instrument in the band.
2: Yeah, and I was like, now that he's a guitar player, can you play the mandolin? Yeah. Which has nothing to do with the tuning of a guitar.
0: So this is the first new song from the band Perry in 9 years.
2: Five when that first one came out.
0: It's called Psychological. Here you go, hearing it for the very first time, the band Perry.

0: That is the band Perry. Psychological. It's available now. You can get it. The tour, you guys are touring, doing the Psycho Rodeo Tour, mm-hmm. so it's called.
1: Yeah, Johnny is from Texas, so he puts the rodeo in Psycho Rodeo, and of course.
0: You're just psycho.
1: Of course.
0: You're just psycho.
1: Proudly.
2: You set that one up.
0: Do you guys do, like If I Do Die Young, you do all the
1: songs? Of course. Yeah, all of the OG Van Perry songs, yes. And then we've been working on a brand new project. Of course, we'll play Psychological at these shows, but we try out several of the new songs, too.
0: How excited are you guys about all this?
1: My great love is, of course, Johnny and our son, Whit. My second great love is playing on the road live. And we've told everybody, if y'all will just get us a comfy little bed on the back of that bus, we'll play 250 shows a year. Mm-hmm. Like, we love it.
0: Well, welcome back.
1: Thank you.
0: And nice to meet you, Johnny.
3: Great to meet you.
4: Oh, no, you met him before, remember?
0: I got it, Bubba. I meant in the big scope of it all.
2: For sure.
0: Everyone needs a Bubba. He'll catch you. You can check him out online, Instagram at The Band Perry.
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0: Hey, it's Big D and Bubba. 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
0: Hello, Langley in the studio with us. It is wild in here. We got cats and dogs and the whole thing. You get your dogs from the pound?
17: So animals have just always been such a big... Mm-hmm. Big part of my life, and I've always wanted to.
0: Did you grow up on a farm at all?
17: Yeah.
0: You did?
17: Yeah, I did.
0: Cattle?
17: That was really my first audience, honestly. I played a lot of. I'm not kidding you. I'd crawl up to the top of our barn and put my headphones on and have my little CD player strapped to my pants, whatever I was wearing.
0: Yeah,
4: that's awesome.
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4: Where's Ella? Oh, she's out singing to the cows again.
0: There she is.
17: 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Well, that was the time. It's like, go outside and don't come back in until we say, you know.
4: Yes, I miss those days.
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22: Everyone poops. It's not just the name of a classic potty training book. It's a universal truth. Even though everyone does it, almost no one wants to talk about it. Dr. Tricia Pasricha wants to change that. She's the author of a new book. It's called You've Been Pooping All Wrong. And she says there are three critical P's of pooping. The first is propulsion. Both the voluntary push you exert and the involuntary contractions that happen naturally within your body. Top line, when you feel the need to go, don't hold it. The second P is pliability, which refers to stool softness. The keys to this one are making sure you're drinking enough water and eating enough fiber. And the last P is for pelvic floor. If you can get your knees up above your waist while you're on the toilet, like on a stool or a garbage can or a stack of books even, that can make all the difference. I'm Dr. Sanjay Gupta, helping you live a better life.
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1: You know, I hear women talk about how it's it's annoying, I guess, gets old that guys hit on them, like in everyday, you know, circumstances, like at the store and whatever.
2: A little flirting here and there.
1: Yeah, and I was sort of thinking, no one really does that to me. Like, I don't get a hold of...
2: Nobody flirts with dudes.
1: Yeah,
2: it's not an open thing.
1: No, I think they do. I think women flirt with guys who are really attractive. Yeah, that's right.
2: We were at the airport the other day. This girl freaking out because there was a guy who looked like a skinny version of Thor. And she was like, oh my God, he's the most beautiful thing. Should I go talk to him? I'm going to just go take a selfie with him.
1: They're sneaking pictures of him. But I want to believe that goes on, that we just don't know it.
2: About us?
1: Yes. Oh my God, look at him. How does he stand?
2: Push him back.
1: Take his picture before his legs give.
2: He must have gotten trapped at low tide.
1: Put water on his blowhole.
2: He'll dry out. Throw a bucket on him quick.
1: Hurry, call someone.

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1: A voice you don't hear a lot on the show, but it's Garrett. He does all the social media and records video stuff. He's an artist and...
2: an amazing artist.
1: And has kind of a monotone, drone-y voice.
2: He's also a twin, identical twin.
1: So here he is.
3: Thank you, I think. I saw this trend on social media. Apparently, it's impossible. If you let all of the air out of your body, it's impossible to scream.
2: Yeah, that's exactly right. You can't scream unless you have air moving. No, you can't do anything.
4: Yeah, that makes sense.
2: Try it. You have no, you can't do it.
4: I can't tell if there's air left. I don't know what I'm doing.
2: No, I breathed.
4: That's the thing. Break started so much more sinister that, like, oh, the air is out of your body. I'm like, who's suffocating me? And now it's like, now we're all just, hey.
1: Coming up next hour, we're going to hold our breath. Who can hold the breath the longest? Oh, it comes out with a weird noise.
2: I tried to push it out. Hey. I had no air to laugh.
1: Hey, y'all, look in traffic. It's someone next to you, and they look like they're having some kind of medical issue. They're listening to us.

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10: As someone who's been married nearly 25 years, I'll tell you, there's a lot of great things about having a spouse. And according to a new study out of the University of Miami Health System, marriage might even be linked to a lower risk of cancer. Why? Well, the researchers said people who are married are less likely to engage in risky behavior. They're more likely to get a nudge to go to regular preventive medicine appointments and screenings. And they have a partner to share the load of family obligations, household chores, and finances. No one is saying you should get married in the pursuit of better health. But if you are single, how can you build a strong support system to maybe get some of these same benefits? Do your own research, find out what's important, and then hold members of your squad accountable and let them hold you accountable as well. That can provide a lot of support. I'm Dr. Sanjay Gupta, helping you live a better life.
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2: Big D and Bubba, good morning.
1: Good morning to you, drunk early in the morning guy.
2: I just want to tell you guys, you're the funniest of all DJs I've ever heard on the radio.
1: Wow. Well, thank you. Thank you very much.
2: You make me laugh, especially with jokes. You want to hear one?
1: Yeah, go ahead.
2: Listen, this kid was in school. He was from another country, came to the United States. So he didn't speak too well the English vocabulary. And the teacher says, on a Friday for homework, coming Monday, bring the homework with 2 sentences of 2 words. Defeat and defense. Yes. Okay. So he starts out, the cow jumped over the defense. First defeat and then the tail.
3: That is good. I like that.
0: I like drunk jokes.
3: Drunk jokes are the best.
1: All right. Thank you, drunk guy.
3: See you, dude.
2: Okay. Thank you. Goodbye.
3: Bye-bye.
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5: Hello, Langley in the studio with us. It is wild in here. We got cats and dogs and the whole thing. You get your dogs from the pound?
6: So animals have just always been such a big part of my life, and I've always wanted to.
5: Did you grow up on a farm at all?
6: Yeah.
5: You did?
6: Yeah, I did.
5: Cattle?
6: That was really my first audience, honestly. I played a lot of I'm not kidding you. I'd crawl up the top of our barn and put my headphones on and have my little CD player strapped to my pants. Whatever I was wearing.
7: Yeah, it's awesome.
6: And just get up there and 200 head of cattle kind of looks like 200 head of people if you went real good.
7: Where's Ella? Oh, she's out singing to the cows again.
5: There she is.
6: Yeah. Well, that was the time. It's like, go outside and don't come back in until we say, you know.
7: Yes,
6: when
7: I
6: you
7: miss
6: live,
7: those
6: when you
7: days.
6: Live in the country, they take advantage of that.
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14: Everyone poops. It's not just the name of a classic potty training book. It's a universal truth. Even though everyone does it, almost no one wants to talk about it. Dr. Tricia Pasricha wants to change that. She's the author of a new book. It's called You've Been Pooping All Wrong. And she says there are three critical P's of pooping. The first is propulsion. Both the voluntary push you exert and the involuntary contractions that happen naturally within your body. Top line, when you feel the need to go, don't hold it. The second P is pliability, which refers to stool softness. 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And the last P is for pelvic floor. If you can get your knees up above your waist while you're on the toilet, like on a stool or a garbage can or a stack of books even, that can make all the difference. I'm Dr. Sanjay Gupta, helping you live a better life.
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2: Big D and Bubba. This is strange.
0: I can't even tell we're on the air. It's so stupid. I'm just like, surely we're not on the air.
3: I love that jingle, man.
0: It's like, it's like 18.
4: Does it qualify as a jingle?
3: It's like the X-Files.
0: It's 18 seconds too long. So, did you see where the guys from the Beastie Boys did an interview with Conan O'Brien, and they were talking about they were completely blitzed out of their heads one day. They're in their studio, and one of them looks at the gold record on the wall of one of their albums, like a, you know, like a, hey, to commemorate the selling of so many albums, they give you this. The record label puts these gold records, and we have them here.
3: Yeah,
0: that we get. This is in radio and whatnot.
3: Thank you for playing the song.
0: And yes, and so he said that they broke the glass, pulled the record out, and wanted to play their album. And he said, when we put it on the record player.
3: Were they? And you said they were schnockered at the time. They're like completely blitzed out of their brains.
0: Yeah.
3: And then what do they do?
0: I was telling you. And then you jumped in there. So they put it on the record.
4: This strange jingling.
0: They put it on the record, and it was just random piano music. It wasn't even their album.
4: But it actually had
0: grooves,
4: so you could play
0: it. You play it.
4: No kidding. I had no idea you could do that.
0: Do we have albums here?
3: Yeah.
4: You want me to go break one open?
0: Do we have, so even, because some of them are spray painted gold, but they'll still play.
3: I would assume because
4: wow.
3: The way it is done is it's little like etchings into the vinyl that make the sound. So those little things vibrate differently. Schaefer is going,
4: oh, here you go.
3: Do we have an old gold record or something that can...
0: Schaefer, hey, where's that Bailey one? Is that the Bailey one?
3: It's right, broken.
0: Bring this over here.
3: Okay, you have to show this because this Bailey Zimmerman one was really love Bailey.
4: Yeah,
3: but look, it's messed up. It got to us and it was broken. Oh. Like the little plaque is in the wrong place. The whole thing is all just messed up.
0: All right, so there is a small album. There's a small record. It's a 45 in this case, but look at this.
3: Yeah,
0: can you tell? Doesn't it look like there's grooves on that? Like there's music.
3: Oh yeah,
0: yes, but not much.
3: Yeah.
0: Do you see that?
3: Yeah.
4: Hmm.
3: It looks like there are definitely grooves there. I don't know. It looks very uniform, though. I don't know if it's just decorative grooves.
4: Or do you wonder, you know how they use a fake newspaper in TV shows and movies that are all, it's the same stories in the same print in everyone they've used for decades?
0: Yeah.
4: Do you think this is the same kind of press where it's the same, everybody gets the same pressing in their record?
0: Are we breaking this open and playing it?
3: Yeah.
4: I mean, are you okay
3: it has to be taken apart anyway because this thing is wrong.
0: Yeah, it's broken. It needs to be fixed.
3: No disrespect to Bailey.
0: No, none. No, we don't want to do that. Come on.
3: Yeah, I don't want to break the glass.
4: No.
0: It's
4: how
0: plastic.
4: Do we pull
0: it's plastic.
4: Off the
0: it's not even glass.
5: So we're not throwing it off the fire escape?
0: No.
3: We might have to.
4: Not today.
0: We're going to get some tools.
3: I'm going to have to go in from the back. I'm going to have to cut it from the back and try to get in.
0: Okay.
3: All right, so let me go grab a knife out of the kitchen.
0: Oh my gosh,
3: perform surgery.
0: What do we think it's going to be?
3: I hope it's Bailey Zimmerman.
0: I don't think it's anything.
3: I hope it's Fall in Love because that's what this was celebrating.
4: Okay. I'm going to put my money on piano. I'm going to say they're all the same.
0: It's just piano music.
3: I hope it's the sound of like blue whales.
0: What if we play it and it goes, what are you doing? Why are you doing
4: Why
0: this?
4: Why did you break this?
0: Why?
3: You're now going to record
4: what
3: company
4: are you
3: jail.
4: Doing, Steve?
0: All right, okay, we're going to do this. Bob's going to get some tools. We'll be right back.

0: If you are trying to lose weight and you're like, man, I just can't do the injections. I just can't.
1: A lot of people are freaked out by needles.
0: Yeah, I say a lot.
1: Most people are freaked out by needles.
0: Lean is unbelievable. 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
1: Mm-hmm.
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0: All right. So we saw a video of the guys from the BC Boys saying that they pulled down one of their gold records. They were blitzed, by the way, with that night, and played it on a record player, and it wasn't even their music. It was some kind of piano music. And I'm starting to wonder, are all of these fake? All these gold records, like you see, like Elvis at Graceland, all those gold.
2: Yeah.
0: Are those even his albums?
1: What is on the actual gold record? Well, we have a gold record that was broken. The actual gift gold record was from Bailey Zimmerman for the song Fall in Love, going platinum. And the problem was the plaque had moved. The whole thing was all messed up. So we just carefully took it apart.
0: Yeah, we can put it back.
1: Except for that part of his face.
2: We ripped half his face off.
0: Oh, well, hey, this is easy now.
1: We'll draw
0: What do you guys think?
1: I want to draw
2: Garrett
1: his eyes.
2: Drawn it. Okay.
0: What do you guys think is going to be on this album?
1: I hope, like I said, my bet is that it's National Geographic whale sounds.
0: Okay. Carson?
2: I think it's going to be piano, like the Beastie Boys.
0: Schaefer.
2: I'm convinced they're all the
3: Indigata
2: same.
3: Indigata
0: De Vita. Garrett?
4: I think it's just going to be static, and I wouldn't be surprised if it ruins the needle on the record player.
0: Oh,
2: aren't you fun?
4: Joy kill,
0: jeez. I think it is his music.
1: Are you guys ready?
2: Yes.
5: All right, here we go to the record player. Here we go.
1: Wait. And this is the part where the music is supposed to be. Oh. There is actual music on a gold record.
2: Wow.
1: That's it? Yeah, this is... yeah. So...
0: Move it forward a little bit. Oh my gosh. I cannot believe that's true.
1: So if you have a gold record hanging up, or if you've ever seen one hanging up, this is what's actually on the record. Or something similar.
0: The most generic, like, guitar playing.
2: It sounds like 8 different songs that I can think of. Is that the end?
1: Yeah.
2: Oh.
0: Oh my god, what if they talk at the end?
2: Wait, can you flip it over, or is it just one side?
5: Oh.
1: No, the other side is... It's.
2: Oh, it's stickers.
1: Yeah, stickers and stuff.
2: Boo.
0: Wow.
1: Is that the coolest thing ever?
0: So none of these, are there any that are, don't we know someone who, in the record, do we know someone who makes these? Can we call them?
6: Jesus is Lord.
1: If you play it backwards, did you hear that?
0: What is that?
6: Jesus is Lord.
0: Okay. Do you guys know any... Do we know who makes these?
1: No.
0: Do we have a con, like at one of the record labels, y'all know the person who actually...
1: No.
2: I don't.
0: No? Yeah. Okay. Well,
1: it's still fascinating.
2: I mean, I'm sure we could Google.
1: It is still fascinating to know that the music on the record is not the music that it says it is, and that it's some generic.
7: Wow. Can we call Bailey? We need to call Bailey Zimmerman and say, hey, did you know?
0: I bet he doesn't even know.
1: No, he doesn't know. Nobody knows.

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0: All right, if you're just tuning in, we broke open a plaque. It's a platinum record for Bailey Zimmerman because we heard that the records that they put in these aren't even their music. It's like, and it's not. It's have we tried Shazamming this? Of like what
1: to find out what it is?
0: What the song is?
1: Nobody knows what it is.
0: It's like guitar playing.
1: All right, I'm going to play this into my headphones.

0: thing is, why would you have this on an album anyway?
1: Yeah, like, why does this? Why do you even have it?
0: Yeah, this is like, there's a lot of process to go and make a vinyl record. Why would you put this on it?
2: Because this was something that just... So on the record itself, they have to show the grooves because that's how you know there's actually music on it.
0: Yeah.
2: So
0: wait, what if they? What if? Do you think maybe they go and they get the record company, the people who make the vinyl, and say, hey, do you have stuff that you don't want to use? And they just get
2: like some junk recordings. Stuff.
0: Yeah, like yeah, we try these.
2: It could be somebody in the office who was doing a test recording, like somebody at the record pressing place who
0: I don't
2: know.
0: And so they have all these.
2: And by the way, the vinyl that it is on is like triple thick. Like, I always thought these were real records.
1: Can I see it? I want to feel it.
2: Yeah, you'll see what I'm talking about. Yeah, it's crazy.
1: Oh, it's actually vinyl. I thought they were, you know, metal.
2: Yeah.
0: No.
1: Like
0: no.
1: Gold
2: it's, but it's really thick.
1: It is
2: it's
1: very thick, yeah. 180 gram.
0: There you go. Well, there we go. The mystery will continue to be mysterious.

0: with the best of Big D and Bubba.
1: All right, I have phone number two, United Record Pressing. They have been making vinyl records since 1949. Let's call and see if they know anything about these records that are put in artists' gold record
2: awards,
1: plaques, or whatever you call them, that they're not even real.
3: United Record Pressing.
1: Hey, is there somebody who is in like production that we could talk to?
3: In what context?
2: Well, we're Big D and Bubba, and we have a bunch of gold records and platinum records and all that. We were curious as to what was on them, so we took one of them apart. And so we found out it's just this strange sound of somebody just noodling on a guitar, and we wanted to know where that came from. We tried to Shazam it, and it didn't pop up as any known music.
1: So we're wondering if, like, you guys have, like, extras and, like, you're just giving them to the record label or they're buying them and it just has stuff on them and then they use them just for the visual.
3: I'm not sure.
1: Do you have a department for this?
3: Sorry?
1: I said, what's the department for that?
3: That's a good question. As far as I know, we don't do that.
2: Okay. Do you
3: because they're gold records?
2: Right,
3: like,
2: yeah.
3: Like metal?
2: No, they're not metal. This is actual vinyl. No. It is like a really thick vinyl, and it looks platinum on this one, but
1: it's painted.
2: It's painted.
3: Interesting. Okay, what you can do, you can look on the lead out, if you know what that is. So in the very middle before you get, like when the music portion ends, and before you get to the label itself, there's usually an etched number.
2: Oh, Carson has it in her hands.
1: We have a clue.
2: There's a clue.
3: Yes.
2: A clue.
1: What does it say, Carson?
2: Oh, we see it.
4: I got to get out my...
3: Sometimes there's a couple different things that are etched, but you'll be looking for a number. It might say, like, it might be, like, letters and then a dash and then some numbers, but there should be a number in there somewhere. That's the sort of identifier.
1: Okay, we're looking.
5: 9-8.
2: 9-8.
5: -3-1.
3: Huh.
2: She's pulling it up. I hear you typing.
1: Oh, what's this happening?
3: Is there anything else on there?
4: No, that's the only identifying mark.
6: It looks like it was almost etched in there by hand with like an actual needle or something.
3: Huh.
1: Well, we're going to keep looking at it. And then, and if you come across something, can we put you on hold and give you our producer? And that way you can hit us back if you know anything.
3: Yeah. If you find anything else in the lead out, look maybe on the other side of the record or anything. If you happen upon something, you can search it in Discogs and it'll usually, if it's in there.
1: Okay.
4: That's a neat trick.
1: Nice.
4: Thank you. I didn't know that.
1: You rock. Yeah. Thank you so much for your help.
3: And just for fun, you can also usually tell where it's mastered. So if you take out one of your old records, they'll have whoever mastered it, whoever cut the lacquer.
1: Oh.
3: Their little signature will be on it. And then you'll also have the record number.
2: Yeah, I'm looking. I don't see anything else on the lead out. This is, that's the only numbers we have. So thank you.
1: What a fun adventure.
2: Continues.
1: All right. Thank you. Oh, hold on a second. Put you on hold. Let me put on hold. Yeah, she's on five there, Schaefer.
2: The mystery remains a mystery, and we may never know.
0: Guess what? More of the best of Big D and Bubba coming right up.
1: Hey, what's up? It's Big D and Bubba. 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
12: 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But every night when you go to get some Z's, how often do you really think about the temperature in your bedroom? 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That's according to the Senior Vice President of Research and Scientific Affairs at the National Sleep Foundation. We often hear about lights and screens and stress, but even modest changes in temperature and airflow can influence both how quickly you fall asleep and how deeply you stay asleep. Most experts will recommend a room temperature of 60 to 67 degrees Fahrenheit. You might also experiment with your sheets and what you actually wear to bed. 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I'm Dr. Sanjay Gupta, helping you live a better life.
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1: Hey, you can find Carson online. She's Carson on air. Carson with an E. Good morning.
2: Good morning. I think Bubba and I get this pretty often because we're both single, we're dating, and people say...
3: We're dating other people, yes.
2: That you should go to the gym. Meet somebody at the gym. Go to the dog park. Well, there was a guy at the gym the other day with a dog. This guy managed to combine the two. I walked into the gym.
3: Are you kidding me?
2: And this cute little piece of floof met me. And I was like, hey, buddy. And I'm thinking, oh, do we have like a gym dog now?
1: Because I've seen that. Oh, that would be
2: kind of cool. Oh, but even better, this little dog then runs back to this very fit gentleman who's working out with his weights. And then he walks over to the treadmill. Little dog trots behind him, plops down as he's running on the treadmill. And I go, this guy figured it out. He hit the two.
1: Yeah, that's smart.
3: Stop taking your dogs everywhere.
1: Thank you.
3: Stop.
1: I get it. I love dogs.
3: I love dogs.
1: I don't like dogs when I'm eating food. Yes. I just don't.
3: Yes, I'm preach.
1: I get it. They're adorable. But there's a time and a place, man. You know, if snakes were cuter, you wouldn't want to bring snakes.
3: Oh, people would.
1: First of all,
3: you're right. That guy did figure out the code.
1: That's what Jimmy did in college. I always talk about Jimmy from Little Big Town. He and I went to college together.
3: Good looking dude.
1: Gosh, Jimmy's good looking now. He was just as good looking, you know, younger, and he would walk around with a puppy that wasn't his, and girls would just. Oh, it was like, they were just running for the mm-hmm. hills to come find this good-looking man with a puppy dog that's not his. Like, what are you doing? That's for us.
2: No, he really, he took it all. He took it all. There was no sharing.

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2: Top 10, here we go.
3: Okay. Shots fired.
2: That's what we do. We rank
3: Shots
2: quarterbacks.
3: Fired. We've got college hoops, spring training, and everything happening in the NFL.
1: The hot takes and heated debates you won't hear anywhere else.
2: What an incredible shot.
3: Is that what you would say on the air?
2: You're the play-by-play guy. 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
4: Hotline Bling. Here I am, guys.
3: Are you doing the Survivor show?
4: We watched the show. We love the show. And my wife's like, you should post something. And I'm always like, I hate posting stuff. She's like, just you should post something about Survivor. So I posted this thing, and it started growing. I had so many people hit me up thinking I was going to do Survivor that it actually led to the Survivor casting guy reached out to me and asked about it. And maybe down the road somewhere. I don't know. It's hardcore, man. I'm not a very good sleeper to begin with. Being out there sleeping outside in the cold.
5: And also, just think
4: bugs crawling around, and
5: dude, Darks, they're gonna like show you like unflattering.
4: My kids thought I'd get canceled. Like, well, I don't sleep well. I am a beast. And my 14-year-old Jordan, she's like, Dad, I'm afraid you just do what you do here at home, which you feel crazy, and you're going to say something absolutely crazy,
5: yeah,
4: and get canceled.
5: Be done.
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8: I'm feeling lucky to have my college-age kids home with me for a few weeks this summer. And one of the things I know we're going to be talking about, AI. I've started to use it more often at the hospital to get fresh takes on patient problems that I'm trying to solve. And for my girls, well, I know that they are navigating college now with these new powerful tools. Something, frankly, that you and I couldn't have even imagined when we were in school. But while it may be tempting to outsource your studying and your work to these large language models, I beg you not to. And that's because AI chatbots tend to reproduce what researchers call weird viewpoints. That's an acronym: Western, Educated, Industrialized, Rich, and Democratic. Look, AI isn't going away, and admittedly, it can be a really powerful tool, but you don't want it doing your thinking for you. I'm Dr. Sanjay Gupta, helping you live a better life.
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0: football game, two of my friends and I stole her classic GTO and went for a joyride and backed it exactly into the spot that we had measured.
1: Oh, you lived the Ferris Bueller day.
0: Yes.
2: You have to go backwards. You can take the miles off the odometer.
0: Well, it didn't work that well. We thought her car was coming down the road because none of us knew what color burgundy was, apparently. So we backed it back down the road, too.
1: Oh, wow.
2: That's impressive.
1: All right. Thank you. That's great.
0: Thank you.
2: Thanks.
0: Bye.
1: What's something your mom doesn't know that you did?
3: That I met my husband at a strip club.
2: Wow. Were you working?
3: Yes, I was going through divorce, and I had to be able to support my kids, so I worked there only 1 week. The third night that I worked there, I met my husband there and went out with him to the bar later on. My mom did not know that I didn't know him at the time, and we ended up getting married 15 years later. She still does not know.
1: Wow. Did your mom know that you danced also?
3: Yeah.
1: Wow, okay.
3: If she ever found out, she'd probably kill me.
1: Wow,
2: that's hilarious.
1: All right, thank you.
3: Uh-huh, bye-bye.
1: There's so much there.
2: Hi, how about you? What do you know? Your mom doesn't know about you.
4: Okay, it's nothing wild and crazy, but she's passed now, and I'm pretty sure I never told her how beautiful I thought she was.
1: Aww.
2: That's a good one.
1: Yeah, that's a great call.
2: Thank you.
1: You know you get it from your mama, right?
4: Thank you. Yes, I do.
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9: Hello, Langley in the studio with us. 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You get your dogs from the pound?
10: So animals have just always been such a big, big part of my life, and I've always wanted to.
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9: You did?
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9: Cattle?
10: That was really my first audience, honestly. I played a lot of I'm not kidding you. I'd crawl up to the top of our barn and put my headphones on and have my little CD player strapped to my pants. Whatever I was wearing.
9: Yeah,
11: that's awesome.
10: And just get up there and 200 head of cattle kind of looks like 200 head of people if you went real good.
11: Where's Ella? Oh, she's out singing to the cows again.
9: There she is.
10: Yeah. Well, that was the time. 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
11: Yes,
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10: live,
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10: when you
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14: Everyone poops. It's not just the name of a classic potty training book. It's a universal truth. Even though everyone does it, almost no one wants to talk about it. Dr. Tricia Pasricha wants to change that. She's the author of a new book. It's called You've Been Pooping All Wrong. And she says there are three critical P's of pooping. The first is propulsion, both the voluntary push you exert and the involuntary contractions that happen naturally within your body. Top line, when you feel the need to go, don't hold it. The second P is pliability, which refers to stool softness. The keys to this one are making sure you're drinking enough water and eating enough fiber. And the last P is for pelvic floor. If you can get your knees up above your waist while you're on the toilet, like on a stool or a garbage can or a stack of books even, that can make all the difference. I'm Dr. Sanjay Gupta, helping you live a better life.
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0: Vinyl records came back. They're not big, but they are back. And stick shifts, cars, manual, transmissions, getting a little love. They're coming, kind of come back a little bit.
1: There is nothing like getting, especially like in a sports car or a truck. Like if you're going off-roading, you want a stick. You want to be able to, do it. If you're doing any kind of mudding or rock climbing or whatever you might be doing, you get it. You understand. You want to get the most torque. You want to get the most, you want to make sure you're in the right gear at all times. Same thing with being able to downshift coming out of a corner.
0: It's fun just to kind of dude,
1: or if you
0: with.
1: Just want to drift. Look, I can make this. Town car drift. Dude, I could.
0: So, Garrett, his car is a stick shift, and I was so impressed. What year were you born?
2: I was born in 1998.
0: 1998 and has a stick shift car. You've got to be rare.
2: Well, I learned on a stick shift, which probably is not the case for most people. But I feel lucky that I did.
0: Yeah. Can't you start those by pushing them? Like, you don't even have to
1: like
0: key.
1: A hot start?
2: Yeah, you
0: have
2: don't.
0: Have you ever done that?
2: Some people jump their cars if you have an automatic transmission, but if your battery's dead, I think you can push your car, put it into gear, and then start it. And if it's moving, it'll kind of charge the battery enough to where
1: it. Is that why it does that? I don't know if that's how it works.
2: I mean, I'm not a scientist, but that's
0: clearly
2: how I think it would work.
0: We should try it. Can we just disconnect your battery and then push it?
1: Try to hot start your car? We'll,
0: is that called hot start, I guess. I've never done this before.
2: I mean, I just bought the thing, so... Is this disconnecting your battery smart thing?
3: Oh, work on a radio show.
0: Well, I mean, disconnecting your battery is just going to reset your radio, right? And like, you and do your presets.
1: It'll reset your seats and radio and all that.
0: Huh?
2: I have no idea. But I guess we're going to find out.
1: Do you have memory seats?
0: Do you have memory? Yeah.
2: What does that even mean?
0: Okay.
1: That means no.
0: Then okay, it means we're disconnecting your battery. And we're going to try and start your car without a battery. We'll do it next. I don't

0: coming to you from the Tractor Supply Studio for Life Out Here.
1: All right, and by the way, this is the best of Big D and Bubba.
0: So I'm calling my cousin Randy. He's a diesel mechanic. And
2: hello.
0: Hey, man. All right, so
2: Hey,
0: Garrett here on the show has a stick shift, and we want to do a hot start.
1: Like a push start?
0: You know, he's never done it. We've never done this before. But he just got it, and he's afraid we're going to screw it up. Can we screw it up?
2: Yeah, you can screw up anything. How old is it?
0: How old is
1: it? Oh, no, it's a new car. It's a new one.
3: Yeah, it's 2018, so.
0: 2018.
2: Well, the older it is, the easier. You're talking about just like turn the key on and push a button on the dash like a big truck?
1: No. What we're talking about is put it in first, you know, and have the clutch in, and then Big D and I will push his car.
0: And he pops a clutch.
1: Yeah, like when it gets like to 8, 10 miles an hour, somewhere up in there.
2: Oh, just like you're trying to just push an old standard if the battery's down.
1: Yes, but can we mess it up if the battery is not dead?
2: Well, no, not really. I don't know what was it, like a 5-speed or 4 or what?
3: It's a 5-speed.
2: Just a 5-speed. No, you're not going to hurt it. I mean, you can just, you can just park the thing on an incline and just turn the key on and let it roll to crank it. You know, you're not going to hurt the battery.
1: Yeah, see, so we're good.
0: So that's it.
1: So this isn't going to hurt his transmission or anything. We want to do this just to show and, you know, show not only him but all of our listeners how important this is to know how to push start a manual transmission.
0: Yeah.
1: And we're he's like, well, don't mess up my car.
2: A manual transmission nowadays, you don't even have to lock your car up no more. Hell, nobody can drive it.
1: That's right. That's right.
2: So,
1: theft deterrent.
2: But,
0: all right.
2: Yeah, I'm fixing to buy a new little Tacoma four-wheel drive, and it's going to have a 5-speed.
0: Okay.
2: But the only thing is, back in the day, like when I was growing up, no transmissions were synchronized. Now all of these new transmissions, they all got synchronizers in them. So you might want to ask a transmission shop what kind of damage might that do to a synchronized transmission. Because back when we rolled trucks to start them and pulled them there was no synchronizers in the transmission.
1: Okay, all right. Now you're messing things up.
0: Now you just scared us off. Yeah, you got to get the synchronizers.
2: That's the only thing. If it's that new, you better ask a transmission shop what you're going to do to the synchronizer.
0: Garrett, how do you feel about this?
3: Man, I didn't even know I had a synchronizer until just now.
1: You don't have one.
2: Every manual transmission starting back in the probably late 80s, they're all synchronized. And what that means is that it's using that synchronizer when you let off the gas or push in the clutch. It's using that synchronizer to slow that clutch down to your engine speed.
1: I'm reading now on modern cars, it's no different. So it's good. According to the internet. Even if you can do it, even if you have a push button start, according to the internet with a manual transmission.
0: I'm in.
1: I trust the internet. The internet never lies.
2: Oh, yeah. If it's on the internet, you know it's true.
0: So it's up to you, Garrett. If you say no, we'll pay you for your car if we screw it up. But
3: well, it's a big ask.
2: Yeah,
3: right there, isn't it?
2: Because a manual transmission nowadays, they're just as expensive as automatic.
0: Randy, stop. You're scaring him off.
1: Look at this one from commenter BlueSun68. It worked for my Ford GT.
0: So
1: if it worked for his Ford GT, which is crazy.
0: Supercar.
1: You want to talk? They have the best synchronizer known to synchronicity.
4: How do you even know if that's a person who posted that?
1: You don't. But it's on the internet, so it's
0: Randy,
1: real.
0: Thank you. I don't know. Well, I'll let you know if this happens or not.
2: Yeah, if you're sitting on the side of the road and need a tow truck, call me.
0: All right, bye. He does that too. Dude. So I don't think this is going to happen.
1: Garrett, what do you think?
3: Ooh, actually, I'm looking out the window right now. I think I have 4 flat tires on my car. All right.

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0: Hey, good morning. What's up?
2: Hi. Our old house drives sticks. My daughter was born in 2005, and she drives a stick.
3: Oh, what?
0: Wow, wow. What an American. True American.
2: Yeah. You can push start them.
3: I remember.
2: Go ahead, sorry.
3: I was going to say, I remember, like, back in the day, you would get, like, five friends. Like, you know, in high school, everybody always had a battery that died because we would always listen to music in a parking lot, and somebody would play their radio, and then finally, you know, their battery would be dead. So, yeah, I mean, push-starting a manual is, it's an American, I think it's one of the American rites of passage.
0: You're the best. Thank you.
2: You're the last couple sitting in the drive-in because you can't get the car started and you're kind of in trouble.
3: Yeah, that wasn't an accident, by the way.
0: Oh, okay.
3: You know how that goes.
0: All right.
3: You crazy kids.
2: It's a little sus. You guys can use sus.
3: It is a little sus. All right. Hey, thanks so much. Have a good one.
0: See ya.
2: You too. Bye-bye.
3: Bye-bye. In case you're just tuning in, the reason she's calling about the manual transmission is because we wanted to push start, you know, pop the clutch on Garrett's. Garrett actually is like one of the coolest dudes because he's a young guy with a manual transmission. We were going to pop the clutch and do a push start on it just to show him that, you know, how to start it whenever you have a dead battery. But cousin Randy then had to go and ruin everything.
0: Oh, womp womp.
4: If I would have bought it maybe a couple months in the future, or a couple months earlier, then we may have been able to do it.
3: But. Right. You just don't want us breaking your car that you're freshly into.
0: I get it.

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0: Hi there. Good morning. What's up?
2: You want to put it in third gear with the key on.
0: Wait, okay.
2: That way it will start.
1: Okay, wait a minute. Hold on. So earlier what we wanted to do is we wanted to pop the clutch and manually do a push start on Garrett's car just to prove how cool manual transmissions are, because you can do that.
0: This is the most country thing ever, by the way. So you're saying put it in third gear, push it, and then pop the clutch?
2: Yes.
1: All right, now, Cousin Randy was saying that, you know, the synchronicity or something is going to be an issue on some of these newer transmissions.
2: Well, there's a switch on the to make sure the clutch is pushed in before it will start. So that's why you got to get it rolling good with the key on.
1: Okay, so, Garrett, you got that? We can do this. Are you a mechanic, sir?
2: I was for 25 years. I'm retired now.
1: I will go with him.
0: Go with him, too.
1: All right, we have an actual mechanic who knows, and you worked on transmissions?
2: I did everything, from clutches to engine swaps to tune-ups to electrical, everything.
1: Okay, all right, so we could do this.
3: Should I trust the safety of my car with this random stranger?
0: I mean, this guy, he could tell us literally anything, and we'd be like, okay. All right.
2: Yeah, well, after 25 years, I got tired of working on cars, so I've even upset some neighbors here lately. No, I don't work on cars no more.
0: Gotcha. Okay.
1: Busted Knuckles, you're done with that.
0: All right, thanks, Knuckles. We appreciate you, man.
2: All right, yeah.
0: All right, later.
2: Third gear with the key on.
0: Gotcha.
2: Third gear, he'll pop that clutch, and it'll start.
1: Third gear, key on. He's got a push start, so whenever we do it, does he have to push start at the same time?
2: Well, you want it rolling before you let the clutch out.
1: Okay, so does he push start and let the clutch out at the same time?
2: Push start, once you get coasting good, then you let the clutch out with the key on, and it'll start.
1: But there's no key. It's an actual push button to start.
2: Well, there's got to be a way of knowing.
0: We're not doing this.
1: Okay.
0: Yeah, Garrett's like, nope, we're not doing it. Okay, thank you, man.
2: All right,
0: bye. Okay,
1: later.
0: See
1: you.
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6: It is the most magnificent. And, you know, it just, it is. You Anybody who has ever tried to grow a beard needs to just stop, because you will never, ever meet that level.
5: There's a lot of truth in what you just said. I got a beard trim this morning.
6: Did you really?
5: Before I came in here, yeah.
6: You have somebody who trims your beard on call.
5: Well, she cuts my hair, too. 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
4: Hey, I'm glad you've not forgot where you came from.
5: I have forgot, dude. Hey, I'm still roughing it, right?
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0: What do you guys think would be a great movie that's based on a country song?
1: Coal Miner's Daughter.
2: The Gambler.
0: The Gambler. Walk the Line.
2: I'm going to give you Friends in Low Places. I want to see the backstory of the relationship that failed, and then she goes with some slick guy, and this dude in his boot shows back up and just takes over the night. Like, I want to see that.
1: Hardy.
2: I want to see it.
1: Lainey Wilson, Wait in the Truck.
2: Ooh, that would be a good one.
1: That would be, I mean, like, and then you could turn it into like a murder mystery.
0: Yeah,
1: kind
0: I was
1: of
0: gonna
1: thing.
0: Say it'd be like a Dateline kind
2: the
0: of
2: night.
0: Deal
2: the lights
0: too.
2: Went out in Georgia.
1: Yeah.
0: Oh yeah. Well, that video almost is.
2: I mean, I mean, we could do a full length movie. Can we do Killed the Man? Can we just do all the murder? Goodbye, Earl. Like, let's get them all going.
1: Goodbye, Earl would be a comedy. It would be like
2: I'm
1: a Coen Brothers
2: I'm
1: thing.
2: I'm down.
0: So, if you ever get into the Ashley McBride world, she put out a series of. Videos that all kind of link together. It's like one big ongoing,
1: album, right?
0: Yeah, the one ongoing storyline. So it's kind of a movie, but it's like in 3.5 minute videos. Standing outside the fire.
2: I mean, that was a
0: Thunder Rolls.
2: Those were all story videos, though, too.
0: Yeah.
2: So we kind of, I mean, you could have,
1: find out who your friends are. It could be kind of like a hangover.
0: Yes.
2: Oh, that's a great call.
1: See what I mean? Like, you could do that.
0: Drunk on a plane.
1: Drunk on a Plane is a movie. That is a total movie.

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5: We talk a lot here about ultra-processed foods and the many ways in which they can negatively impact your health. They've been linked to weight gain, obesity, type 2 diabetes, cardiovascular disease, even cancer. And now a new study out of UCSF found that high ultra-processed food intake was associated with something called intramuscular fat, which is exactly what it sounds like. That's fat inside your muscles, which can cause them to become weaker. Now, in this particular study, the researchers noticed more wear and tear and pain in people's knees because of weakened thigh muscles. Cutting back on ultra-processed foods isn't easy. The CDC estimates at least half the calories in our diet come from ultra-processed foods. But if you're looking to eat cleaner, cutting out sugar-sweetened beverages, that may be the best number one thing you can do to try and get started. I'm Dr. Sanjay Gupta, helping you live a better life.
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7: So apparently they watched hours and hours and hours and hours of TikTok, and there is a surge in teen girls actually experiencing ticks, as in Tourette syndrome ticks. Mm-hmm. 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
1: I
2: up?
1: Just want to say I love your channel. I love your music. Is this Big D?
3: It is now. What's going on, man?
1: Big D, I just want to say thank you for your contribution to our radio channel. You guys kill it with your music choices and stuff.
0: Good job, Big D.
3: Well, thank you, man.
0: He is a huge contributor.
3: I'll tell you, behind the scenes, I have nothing to do with any of the music at all. I was like, all right, what's going to play next? And I'm surprised as much as anyone else.
1: Okay, cool. Well, yeah. You guys, you make it flow pretty easy, and I love your talk shows. And we listen to you guys all the time on the radio. That's the only thing that plays out in the yard.
0: Dude, I love that.
3: Wow. In the yard. Yeah. Sounds like a prison. Yeah, we're out there in the yard, man.
1: It is, trust me.
0: All right. Well, dude, it's great talking with you. Have a good one, all right?
1: Yeah, you guys too. Thank you so much.
3: Later, man.
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9: Are you doing the Survivor show?
10: We watched the show. We love the show. And my wife's like, you should post something. And I'm always like, I hate posting stuff. She's like, "Just you should post something about Survivor." So I posted this thing, and it started growing. I had so many people hit me up thinking I was going to do Survivor that it actually led to the Survivor casting guy reached out to me and asked about it. And maybe down the road somewhere. I don't know. It's hardcore, man. I'm not a very good sleeper to begin with. Being out there sleeping outside in the cold.
11: And also just thinking.
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10: 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Like, when I don't sleep well, I am a beast. And my 14-year-old Jordan, she's like, "Dad, I'm afraid you just do what you do here at home, which you feel crazy, and you're going to say something absolutely crazy,
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10: and get canceled."
11: Be done.
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14: Everyone poops. It's not just the name of a classic potty training book. It's a universal truth. Even though everyone does it, almost no one wants to talk about it. Dr. Tricia Pasricha wants to change that. She's the author of a new book. It's called You've Been Pooping All Wrong. And she says there are three critical P's of pooping. The first is propulsion. Both the voluntary push you exert and the involuntary contractions that happen naturally within your body. Top line, when you feel the need to go, don't hold it. The second P is pliability, which refers to stool softness. The keys to this one are making sure you're drinking enough water and eating enough fiber. And the last P is for pelvic floor. If you can get your knees up above your waist while you're on the toilet, like on a stool or a garbage can or a stack of books even, that can make all the difference. I'm Dr. Sanjay Gupta, helping you live a better life.
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1: This is the best of Big D and Bubba.
0: Mark Chestnut is joining us on the show.
2: Yeah, baby!
0: Yeah, I love you, Mark. I love you so much.
2: All right, that's enough.
0: I was going to...
2: It's getting weird.
0: I want to... you want to play a game?
2: No.
0: Yes, you
2: do. After you just say what you said.
0: Yeah, you do.
1: I love you.
0: This game is called Hide the Quarter. All right. All right, everyone. Mark Chestnut here to play. Tell us something about this song. Bubba, these are songs on my phone. I'm going to play a little clip of song, and I want to see, because you have so much knowledge of country music, and you have so many stories, I want to see if you can tell us a story about us, either the song or the artist that we play. You ready?
2: Yeah.
0: All right, here we go. And...
2: Oh, Lord.

0: You got to have a Tracy song.
1: I'm so tired of hearing that song.
2: We have a special version of it.
0: Oh, have you heard this?
2: Oh, gosh.
1: No.
0: Here's our version. This is what we play on the show.

0: Oh, Lord.
1: I'm smoking too.
2: I'm smoking too.
1: Lord God, old Tracy, man, we go way back. You know, we've toured a lot together over the years. I remember when he first came out, I had been out for just a little while. And, man, when I first heard, what was the first album, first song he had?
0: Renegade Rebels and Rogues.
1: One of those ballads.
0: Only the Good Die Young.
1: Anyway, I thought, oh, man, this guy's great. You know, he sings good. And then I met him in a restaurant one day, and I thought, man, this guy is crazy.
2: Yeah, why? Hey, what happened?
1: This guy is a nut, but I love him. We're going to get along great. And we've been friends ever since, man. We've toured a lot. We did a lot of shows. You know, me and Joe Diffie and Tracy Lawrence did the Rock and Roadhouse thing, you know, mm-hmm. and all three of us with one. That was some of the best times I ever had on the road, was that 2 years we did that. And but I love Tracy Lawrence, man. We've been through a lot together, a lot of tours, and hung out a lot together and drank a whole lot together in our time. We've always had fun.
2: He's one of the best. He's a good friend of ours, too, and he's big heart as well. All right, Mark Chestnut's with us. We'll come back and talk more with the one and only Mr. Mark Chestnut next. After

0: the best of Big D and Bubba.
1: Mark Chestnut is our guest, and you know, you talk about all the songs over the years. You know, Brother Jukebox, Bubba Shot the Jukebox, lots of jukeboxes. going through the Big D, Don't Mean Dallas, which you said you thought was
2: Don't Miss a Thing.
1: Thought it was kind of a goofy song, but it had my name in it. I liked it. Is there a song that you are like, man, I did it, and I wish I hadn't done it, but everyone likes it.
3: Oh yeah. Your love is a miracle. I hate that song.
1: Really?
3: I hated it the first time I heard the demo. I told you before, being a young guy, just got a record deal. Nobody knew who I was in town, so I wasn't getting pitched a lot of great songs. So
1: this is great.
3: Yeah, but Mark Wright wrote this. I think Ronnie Rogers. And I always thought it was... I didn't care for it at all, to be nice.
2: That's good. But you listen to it now, moving forward.
3: But it went to number one, I think.
1: Do you do it in concert?
3: Well, I have to.
1: Oh, man, seriously?
3: I hate singing that song every night. I think it's your love. It's so sing-songy, man. It's like Partridge Family kind of stuff.
1: Oh, yeah, gotcha. I do love busting Mark's... about the fact that I hope I'm not overstepping here, Mark, but this is Mark's favorite song. He loves Tupac. Who's the other guy in this that you love? Dr. Dre. You're a huge fan.
3: All right, see y'all later.
1: Man,
3: I don't know after that.
1: It could be it. Unapologetically country. Unapologetically country. Who do you like that's out now that you go, I like that music.
3: I like Ella Langley.
2: Everybody likes Ella.
3: I've never met her, but I love her voice. I love the way she sings. And now I don't know her. She seems to me like what I've seen, you know, interviews and things. She seems like she's country.
1: Very.
2: Very.
3: And she seems like the kind of girl that we need in this business. You know, she reminds me of Jesse Coulter, her look.
1: Oh, yeah.
3: You know?
1: Mm-hmm. Yeah.
3: She sings great. She writes great. Her songs are really good.
1: Yeah.
3: I love hearing her voice. And I also like Zach Top a lot.
1: Yeah.
3: You know, when he came out last year with his first big national thing and... I had heard a lot about him before.
1: Oh, really?
3: Before he, you know, broke. I always thought, man, this guy's really good. I've not met him yet either.
1: Okay.
2: I hear a duets album coming. That's what I hear.
3: I love to hear these Zach and Ella sing and Riley Green. You know, I like his voice.
1: Mm-hmm.
3: And I hear some good music coming out right now.
1: Yeah. I'm sure there's some things you don't like. I'm sure you hear and you're like...
3: There's a lot more I don't like.
1: He's an old man telling it like it is.
3: That's right. I still like the old stuff, but there's a lot of great talent right now.
1: For sure. All right. Mark Chestnut's with us, so come back more with Mark Chestnut next. Hang on. Even worse.

0: And now, more of the best of Big D and Bubba.
1: Mark Chestnut's our guest this week. Having a blast. Thanks for taking the time, by the way.
2: Hey, man, I'm glad to be here. I'm just surprised that anybody want to talk to me.
1: No, what? Dude. Are you kidding me? We've been looking forward to this forever. So people don't realize that... Is this it here?
2: Yeah. Oh, no. You're not going to start that.
3: No, yeah. We're not starting anything. We're finishing it today. It's done.
1: Yeah. Ladies and gentlemen, hey, it's Big D and Bubba. Here's Mark Chestnut, Friends in Low Places.
4: Blame it on my roots. I showed up in boots and ruined your black tie affair.
1: How did you lose? How did the story go on this?
3: You did it first.
2: Oh, yeah. Well, how'd this go? Yeah. Okay. All right. Well, we were looking for songs for my first album. And so, you know, nobody knew me. And so I wasn't getting pitched anything good. You know, a few songs, I brought Too Cold at Home to the session myself. So that's what led to my record deal was that one song, Too Cold at Home. Mark Wright was writing songs, Ronnie Rogers and some other guys, you know. And they played me that song, and it was Garth Brooks singing the demo. I said, hell, that's Garth. You know, I thought it was a record. I said, well, that's just him singing the demo, because I was new to town. I didn't know anything. He said, well, he does a lot of demos, and you know, what do you think about the song? I said, it's okay. And he said, I think it's a hit. We should record it. I said, okay. And, you know, I'm new in town. My first record deal with MCA.
3: You're going to do whatever they say.
2: I was like, okay, whatever you want, man. Yeah. I'll sing Tie a Yellow Ribbon Around an Oak Tree or something if you want me to. By the way, somebody wanted me to record that one time. That's another story. And they were serious, too. Yeah, they played it, and I said, okay. So I cut it. Didn't think nothing of it. Wasn't even going to be a single. And then Garth Brooks heard that I had cut it, and he got mad. He was all pissed off at Mark Wright, and so not at me. So he cornered Mark Wright at the Longhorn one night.
3: This is such a great story.
2: He got up there. Hey, man, he stood over. You know, Mark said, Garth Brooks, come in there. And I was sitting down, and here comes big old Garth, and, you know, looms over him and said, I heard you cut my song. Why'd you cut that song for? I'm going to cut it. You know, it's going to be my next single and all that. And it scared the hell out of Mark. He told me, man, I scared for my life there, man. Mark was going to beat my ass right there at the Longhorn in front of everybody. Anyway, it was never going to be a single for me. And then so Garth cut it and put it out pretty quick. And, you know, the rest is history. Yeah, but he did it totally different than I did. Mine's laid back, and his is all rowdy and stuff.
1: Yeah.
2: I think he did a way better job than I did.
3: I think they're both good in their own way.
2: Well, they're different.
3: Because I think you're, they're different, and I like the way yours sounds like it's got almost a George Strait kind of feel.
2: That's the laid back kind of drunk version, I guess. What you call the mellow side. I like that. George Strait. Yeah. I love being compared to George Strait.
4: Kind of like

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1: Mark Chestnut with us. So you went through you're good and healthy. You stopped drinking. You got your back fixed. You're doing Pilates. You're drinking your smoothies.
2: Everybody, tune in after the show for Mark Chestnut's Broga. It'll be fun.
3: Yeah, I feel good now, you know. And after the heart surgery thing, I felt like, I had quadruple bypass, too.
2: What year was that?
3: 24.
2: So you did. You had the back surgery?
3: Yeah,
2: then you had, like, basically a year and a half off, and then you had quadruple bypass.
3: Oh, yeah, man. It's been rough. I put my body through a lot.
2: Wow.
3: And I paid for it. But, you know, I feel a lot better. Well, thank you for lying that much.
2: I mean, you look good. Your eyes look good. Everything looks good. Skin. I mean, you look very healthy.
3: I am. You know, I quit drinking, and that was a big deal for me. That was a huge thing for me. It just about killed me. Really did. There's no other way to say it. It almost killed me. And after my heart surgery, man, I felt like I was 18 again. I still feel like that.
2: Energy levels just way up. You actually have circulation now.
3: Everything's going where it's supposed to go now.
2: Yeah.
3: And everything's working.
1: That's important.
3: Yeah.
1: Do you have any of the guys that you drink all with and they're like, they're still drinking and you kind of have a come to Jesus?
2: We love drunk Mark. You know, we miss him.
3: Yeah, I hear that a lot. But no, my friends, you know, a lot of friends of mine, they still drink, but they don't drink like I did. You know, when I'm telling you, I got real bad with it. I took it to the extreme.
2: Well, we had talked about this earlier off the air, talking about how before Joe Diffie had passed away, he actually expressed to us, he's like, you know, I need to get down to Southeast Texas to visit with Mark because I'm kind of worried about him.
3: And I started out drinking beer. You know, that was mostly what I drank. I'd drink beer and some whiskey every now and then and started hitting the vodka really, really hard. Yeah, me and Otito was best friends for a long time. And,
1: like, how much vodka were you drinking a day?
3: I'd go through about a handle.
1: What is a handle?
3: That's the big jug with the handle on it.
1: You're the best. You go through a whole one of those?
3: Yeah, I could. It got bad, you know. So, so my friends now that drink, you know, we don't have a problem. I don't have a problem with it right now.
1: You can be around people who drink.
3: I could be sitting in a bar and everybody in there drinking but me, and it don't bother me.
1: Good
3: I don't
1: for you.
3: I don't crave it.
1: Yeah.
3: I don't need it. And if somebody wants to drink, well, nice. Go for it. But just when you start showing your ass, well, I might say something.
1: I remember that, boy. I remember doing that myself.
3: Yeah. There's a lot of those times.
2: I think it's good because, I mean, like I said, you look good. You look healthy. Again, I think this is helping your shows as well because you're going up on stage and you're the best Mark Chestnut to get up on that stage.
3: Yeah, I do feel like I'm better than I ever was. You get older, you slow down a little bit, and we don't have the energy we had when we were in our 30s, 40s, 20s, you know, and all that stuff. But actually, that's what they tell me I'm supposed to feel like. But I don't feel like that. I feel like I have more energy than I had when I was in my 30s. Because when I was in my 30s, I was drinking a lot. Yep. In my 40s, I was drinking a lot. 50s, I was drinking way too much. And so that's when I quit. I couldn't get on stage and do what I did when I was drunk when I was younger.
2: Yeah.
3: But I wasn't a functioning drunk anymore. I was just a drunk.
1: a dysfunctioning drunk.
3: Yeah, I feel so good now, man. I wake up every day and thank the good Lord that I'm still kicking.
1: Well, we're glad you are, man. There's none better than Mark Chestnut. If you get a chance to see Mark in concert, do yourself a favor. Go see him and support him. He's been
2: stream his tunes, all this stuff.
1: So good. We appreciate it. Thank you for the time, brother.
3: Man, I've had a blast with y'all. Thanks for having me.
0: More of the best of Big D and Bubba in minutes.
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13: We talk a lot here about ultra-processed foods and the many ways in which they can negatively impact your health. They've been linked to weight gain, obesity, type 2 diabetes, cardiovascular disease, even cancer. And now a new study out of UCSF found that high ultra-processed food intake was associated with something called intramuscular fat, which is exactly what it sounds like. That's fat inside your muscles, which can cause them to become weaker. Now, in this particular study, the researchers noticed more wear and tear and pain in people's knees because of weakened thigh muscles. Cutting back on ultra-processed foods isn't easy. The CDC estimates at least half the calories in our diet come from ultra-processed foods. But if you're looking to eat cleaner, cutting out sugar-sweetened beverages, that may be the best number one thing you can do to try and get started. I'm Dr. Sanjay Gupta, helping you live a better life.
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1: Aw.
0: I was listening to another station, which I was like, well, let me try it. And I absolutely, truly enjoy you guys in the morning. You're funny. You make me laugh. I just truly makes my morning. So I just want to say thanks.
1: Wow, so we stole you from the other radio station?
0: Yeah, you did.
1: Yeah!
0: I don't even listen to it at all anymore.
2: Oh.
0: I only listen to you guys in the morning and then stay on the station.
1: We're having a party. What's your name?
0: Donna.
1: We're having the Donna party.
0: Sweet!
1: Donna party!
2: Isn't there a famous... That's Donner party, isn't it?
1: Yeah, the Donner party is where they ate the people.
2: Yeah.
1: Yeah, let's
2: have a Donner party. Let's just have a Donna party.
1: Donna party!
2: Donna!
1: Donna! Welcome to the family, girl.
0: Thank you, and thank you for everything you do, and keep up the good work.
2: Thanks, Donna. See ya.
0: Sweet. Bye.

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0: 95.5 WSM. Hey, if you're going to be out this weekend for the 4th of July downtown Let Freedom Sing event, all the fireworks and the drones and all that kind of stuff, it's what's going on for 2 days. But if you are headed down there, I highly recommend you go to visit musiccity.com. Because there are lots of road closures, things that you need to know. They may have like a, you know, can't take, you know, certain kind of bad. Well, I don't know what all the rules are. However, I do know with that many people going downtown, they're going to have some sort of, you know, some kind of road closures and blockages and that kind of stuff. Just keep up to date with it. Again, the website for the city is visitmusiccity.com. All right. 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
1: Hey, it's Big D and Bubba as we are celebrating America's birthday week, 250 USA, baby!
0: Yeah, that's right. We got the best stuff as we're taking some time off. Something you want to hear, you can always hit us up on our socials, slide into the DMs at Big D and Bubba.
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6: Hello, Langley in the studio with us. 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

0: today.
1: A Better Life with Dr. Sanjay Gupta.
2: As someone who's been married nearly 25 years, I'll tell you, there's a lot of great things about having a spouse. And according to a new study out of the University of Miami Health System, marriage might even be linked to a lower risk of cancer. Why? Well, the researchers said people who are married are less likely to engage in risky behavior. They're more likely to get a nudge to go to regular preventive medicine appointments and screenings. And they have a partner to share the load of family obligations, household chores, and finances. No one is saying you should get married in the pursuit of better health. But if you are single, how can you build a strong support system to maybe get some of these same benefits? Do your own research, find out what's important, and then hold members of your squad accountable and let them hold you accountable as well. That can provide a lot of support. I'm Dr. Sanjay Gupta, helping you live a better life.
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0: 95.5 WSM. And yes, the heat is still here. It's going to be another crazy hot day. And if you're working outside, lots of water, or you know, just make sure you check in on your elderly and pets and that kind of stuff. Just it's just past hot. It's past that. All right. And good morning from 95.5 WSM.
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most, I think most of the potholes are fixed. 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

0: 95.5 WSM. It's Big D and Bubba. Well, this week we are doing our best of shows. We're taking a little time off. If there's something that you want to hear, maybe you heard a skit or a funny thing or an interview or something, whatever, reach out to us. 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We've got all that's being monitored. So that way it comes in, get a request for something funny you need. Well, we got you covered. 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
9: Did you really?
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0: Hey, I'm glad you have not forgot where you came from.
8: I have forgot, dude. I'm still roughing it, right?
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13: You know, it's funny, when I think back to what the typical American dinner looked like when you and I were kids, there's usually some kind of meat featured at the center of the plate. Vegetables are there, but often thought of as a side dish. More and more, though, we are coming to realize that a plant-based diet, with little or no meat even, is going to be a healthier way to eat for just about everyone. New study out of the University of Hawaii Cancer Center found that eating a high-quality plant-rich diet that includes whole grains, vegetables, and fruits may prevent cognitive impairment even when people start that diet in their late 50s and 60s. Yeah, it's important to make sure you're getting enough protein, fats, complex carbohydrates. Just because you cut out or even cut back on meat, though, is not a license to eat whatever you want. Focus on eating whole, real foods. I'm Dr. Sanjay Gupta, helping you live a better life.
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1: I'm WSMV4 First Alert meteorologist Stefano DiPietro. Hot and humid again today. Temperatures in the 90s. A heat index between 105 to 110. Keep an eye out for a pop-up shower or thunderstorm. Not everybody gets rain today, but storms could produce heavy downpours, gusty wind, maybe even some very small hail.
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really going to get much of a relief from the heat and this week and even into the weekend. So if you're planning your 4th of July, it should be rain-free, but it is going to be very, very warm indeed. Still hot, though. Next week in the low 90s.

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2: A better life with Dr. Sanjay Gupta.
3: When you need your body to perform, but some of your muscles are having trouble, other muscles can sometimes help compensate. This is a great thing short term, but long term, it can lead to serious and even chronic aches and pains. So if you've got nagging stiffness or irritation somewhere, don't push through it. Try to figure out why it's happening and how you can correct it. Strength and conditioning specialist Dana Santa says, performing exercises at a deliberate tempo makes it easier to notice when the wrong muscles are taking over, and also gives the intended muscles a chance to engage before that compensation kicks in. Dana suggests that starting with primary movement patterns such as squatting, hinging, pushing, pulling, rotating, and core can help make compensation easiest to identify and to address. I'm Dr. Sanjay Gupta, helping you live a better life.
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10: Hello, Langley in the studio with us. It is wild in here. We got cats and dogs and the whole thing. You get your dogs from the pound?
11: So animals have just always been such a big big part of my life, and I've always wanted to.
10: Did you grow up on a farm at all?
11: Yeah.
10: You did?
11: Yeah, I did.
10: Cattle?
11: That was really my first audience, honestly. I played a lot of I'm not kidding you. I'd crawl up to the top of our barn and put my headphones on and have my little CD player strapped to my pants, whatever I was wearing.
10: Yeah.
12: That's awesome.
11: And just get up there and 200 head of cattle kind of looks like 200 head of people if you went real good.
12: Where's Ella? Oh, she's out singing to the cows again.
10: There she is.
11: Yeah. Well, that was the time. It's like, go outside and don't come back in until we say, you know.
12: Yes, I miss those
11: days. When you live in the country, they

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the deli counter, the Green Hills Kroger, if you know Herb. Make sure you tell him I said hi in case you swing by later. 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Works at Here We Are. Jacob the Amazon driver. I have room for more friends, by the way. I just have to know who you are. 737-9500.

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1: He works way too much for way too little. 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

Jackson's finale, the concert on Saturday, and it was so good. We're getting a TV special in December. There's going to be a live album released, and more important, the CMT Foundation. Which is the whole reason Alan's coming off the road. Y'all helped raise $2.2

0: 5.
1: Don't tell me.
0: Don't tell on me. Jason Aldean, your trip to see him and Luke Bryan again after 11, after 1 today. But don't rat me out. I've been running around trying to find scissors in this place. And, like, nobody's here. So I'm going through people's drawers because I have in my hands right now, I bought these really fun, like, they're stars. They look like glasses. They are glasses from Walgreens yesterday. And I want to put them on so badly, and I can't get that stupid plastic thing on that holds the... Anyway, it doesn't matter. I'm going to be biting those things, see if I can get through it. Farmland. Gosh, take it away. Farmland is just un-American. There's somebody we know who is speaking up about it, and there's something you can buy that'll show you support preservation for our farmland, and that you're also a really big fan. I know I am. I'll tell you more after Dirks.
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4: 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This is my first time calling, so I was seeing if I could get through.
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5: 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All right, we're good. Everything's good. Everything functions.
4: Nice.
5: I don't know, just go with it, man.
6: Bubba literally just pressed the button. Said, okay, yeah, we're good. All right, come on awesome. Back. Yeah, you're good. Come on. Yeah, you're good. 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
6: 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All right, sir. 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
4: 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Nice.
5: 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You have a good one.
4: Thank you.
5: 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Bye-bye.
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15: You know, it's funny, when I think back to what the typical American dinner looked like when you and I were kids, there's usually some kind of meat featured at the center of the plate. Vegetables are there, but often thought of as a side dish. More and more, though, we are coming to realize that a plant-based diet, with little or no meat even, is going to be a healthier way to eat for just about everyone. New study out of the University of Hawaii Cancer Center found that eating a high-quality plant-rich diet that includes whole grains, vegetables, and fruits may prevent cognitive impairment even when people start that diet in their late 50s and 60s. Yeah, it's important to make sure you're getting enough protein, fats, complex carbohydrates. Just because you cut out or even cut back on meat, though, is not a license to eat whatever you want. Focus on eating whole, real foods. I'm Dr. Sanjay Gupta, helping you live a better life.
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20: I'm WSMV4. First Alert meteorologist Stefano DiPietro. Hot and humid again today. Temperatures in the 90s. A heat index between 105 to 110. Keep an eye out for a pop-up shower or thunderstorm. Not everybody gets rain today, but storms could produce heavy downpours, gusty wind, maybe even some very small hail.
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Lady Liberty Donut of Five Daughters. Thank you, please. 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And from what I understand, one bite, you'll be screaming, God bless America, 95.

0: He did. I wouldn't look that up right now.
1: Jason Aldean and Luke Bryan in Vegas. 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
0: You got a chance of seeing Luke and Jason in Vegas. The word you want to text is roller. 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Text roller to 95819, and you could be at Allegiant Stadium in December. The word is roller to 95819. 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Good luck. I threw it

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8: If I were to ask you what makes for a good night's sleep, you'd probably say a dark, quiet room, not too many things on your mind. But every night when you go to get some Z's, how often do you really think about the temperature in your bedroom? 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That's according to the Senior Vice President of Research and Scientific Affairs at the National Sleep Foundation. We often hear about lights and screens and stress, but even modest changes in temperature and airflow

0: 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Most experts will recommend a room temperature of 60 to 67 degrees Fahrenheit. You might also experiment with your sheets and what you actually wear to bed. Play around a bit and see what improves your sleep. You might be delightfully surprised. I'm Dr. Sanjay Gupta, helping you live a better life.
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9: You made it.
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8: All right, hold on. Let's get the approval test meter. All right, and calibrating. All right, we're good. Everything's good. Everything functions.
7: Nice.
8: I don't know, just go with it, man.
9: Bubba literally just pressed the button. Said, okay, yeah, we're good. All right, come on awesome. Back. Yeah, you're good. Come on. Yeah, you're good. Yeah, keep going.
10: Okay, looks like everything is where it needs to be.
9: Yeah.
10: On the count of three, give me the tone one more time. One, two, three.
9: All right. Yes. All right, sir. Thank you.
7: Thanks. Awesome.
9: All right.
7: Oh, nice.
8: All right, brother. You have a good one.
7: Thank you.
8: Take care. Bye-bye.
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I've been walking into Jenny's Ice Cream this weekend in Hillsboro. I'm a little conflicted. I kind of like the video, but you know we're not supposed to take video of these people trying to be normal. WSM. But honestly, I mean, that strawberry pretzel flavor they have now. Who couldn't blame him for running to Jenny's like his feet were on fire?

were talking about it, but this heat dome is serious stuff. Feels like 107 degrees right now. If you haven't had some water and you're outside and it's been a minute, go grab some, okay? Your trip to Vegas will be waiting. You and Jason Aldean and Luke Bryan, I'll give you exactly what you need there. You give me three songs, WSM.

0: and Brian. This involves, like, you know, hotel room robes and stuff like that. We're talking him with Luke Bryan doubling down at Allegiant Stadium. It is such an easy contest. Gosh, other stations might make you jump through hoops. Text Roller, R-O-L-L-E-R, Roller to 95819, and that's really it. Like, and next time you go away, hopefully, is going to be closer to Christmas. When it's not this hot, again, text Roller to 95819. Got you low cash. I got the perfect summer throwback. And new Riley Green. And something to think about as we go into the 250th. We got a little extra pride here in the USA. I'll explain why.
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17: As someone who's been married nearly 25 years, I'll tell you, there's a lot of great things about having a spouse. And according to a new study out of the University of Miami Health System, marriage might even be linked to a lower risk of cancer. Why? Well, the researchers said people who are married are less likely to engage in risky behavior. They're more likely to get a nudge to go to regular preventive medicine appointments and screenings. And they have a partner to share the load of family obligations, household chores, and finances. No one is saying you should get married in the pursuit of better health. But if you are single, how can you build a strong support system to maybe get some of these same benefits? Do your own research, find out what's important, and then hold members of your squad accountable and let them hold you accountable as well. That can provide a lot of support. 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
1: Strong heat, driven thunderstorms possible today. It is a First Alert Weather Day. I'm WSMB4 First Alert meteorologist Darius Mack. On top of that, still dealing with the excessive heat. It feels like temperatures ranging between 100 and 110 degrees at times.

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4: You know, it's funny, when I think back to what the typical American dinner looked like when you and I were kids, there's usually some kind of meat featured at the center of the plate. Vegetables are there, but often thought of as a side dish. More and more, though, we are coming to realize that a plant-based diet, with little or no meat even, is going to be a healthier way to eat for just about everyone. New study out of the University of Hawaii Cancer Center found that eating a high-quality plant-rich diet that includes whole grains, vegetables, and fruits may prevent cognitive impairment even when people start that diet in their late 50s and 60s. Yeah, it's important to make sure you're getting enough protein, fats, complex carbohydrates. Just because you cut out or even cut back on meat, though, is not a license to eat whatever you want. Focus on eating whole, real foods. I'm Dr. Sanjay Gupta, helping you live a better life.
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10: Hello.
11: Yeah, what's up, man?
10: This is my first time calling, so I was seeing if I could get through.
11: That was it? You just wanted to test the system?
12: You made it.
10: Yeah.
11: All right, hold on. Let's get the approval test meter. All right, and calibrating. All right, we're good. Everything's good. Everything functions.
10: Nice.
11: I don't know, just go with it, man.
12: Bubba literally just pressed the button. Said, okay, yeah, we're good. All right, come on back. Yeah, you're good. Come on. Yeah, you're good. Yeah, keep going.
13: Okay, looks like everything is where it needs to be.
12: Yeah.
13: On the count of three, give me the tone one more time. One, two, three.
12: 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Yes. All right, sir. Thank you.
10: Thanks. Awesome.
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10: Oh, nice.
11: All right, brother. You have a good one.
10: Thank you.
11: Take care. Bye-bye.
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Like 600,000 people expected here for the Let Freedom Sing this weekend. 95.5, 4th of July in Nashville is huge. I promise, if you're not the biggest fan of crowds, it'll be a lot less crowded at Geodis when you're in Thomas Redd and Niall Horan next week. 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

you've been having fun all week with these tickets? You like Thomas Rhett? You want to see him at Geodis with Niall Horan? Because I have tickets right here. I can't talk, but I'll get your name out. And I will give you these tickets so you can be there July 9th, 737-9500.

0: tickets to go see Thomas Rhett and Niall Horan next week. That congratulations to my girl Lori. Lori Trout was listening. And now I said her last name, everyone's going to be like calling her. Can I go with you to the show? Would you mind taking me? Lori, if you're still listening, you make them work for it, okay? Because this is only one of two co-headlining shows that Thomas Rhett and Niall Horan are doing together. We're blessed. I mean, and Thomas Rhett has been all over Geotis. He's like their new spokesperson, and we're not complaining about it. But this show is going to be so good. It's July 9th. It's at the stadium. You got your tickets. Niall's actually making his Opry debut next week. Thomas Rhett's getting a star on the Music City Walk of Fame. It's going to be a feel-good show, and especially if it's a little bit cooler than it is right now. So congratulations, Ella Langley, here in just a few minutes, 95.5. And if you were thinking of getting out of town, but you don't really want to go too far, I have the perfect destination. Okay, and I'll tell you more about that.
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19: If I were to ask you what makes for a good night's sleep, you'd probably say a dark, quiet room, not too many things on your mind. 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Most experts will recommend a room temperature of 60 to 67 degrees Fahrenheit. You might also experiment with your sheets and what you actually wear to bed. 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
25: Strong heat-driven thunderstorms possible today. It is a First Alert weather day. I'm WSMB 4 First Alert meteorologist Darius Mack. On top of that, still dealing with the excessive heat. It feels like temperatures ranging between 100 and 110 degrees at times.

two of 65. There's a party going on. Dolly's Travel Stop that just opened. They're doing a whole 4th of July fun thing. That's a great idea for a road trip. 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
1: I'm saying hi to the bus garage in Shelbyville. I work for the Bedford County School District.
0: Uh-huh.
1: I'm assistant director for the school bus division, so I've been in transportation for 25 years, and, you know, drivers are a special group of

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I like it, I love it, I want some more of it. 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

0: things to do. Kroger Run is one of them. The other one is...
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0: All right, you ready? Coaster. 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
2: 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This is my first time calling, so I was seeing if I could get through.
3: 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You just wanted to test the system?
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3: 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All right, and calibrating. All right, we're good. 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Everything functions.
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3: I don't know. Just go with it, man.
4: Bubba literally just pressed the button. Said, okay, yeah, we're good. All right, come on back. 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Come on. Yeah, you're good. 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
4: 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Yes. 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Thank you.
2: 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Awesome.
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3: 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Bye-bye.
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15: Not all screen time is created equal. And a new study out of Sweden is helping us understand this even better. So researchers followed more than 20,000 people over nearly two decades and determined that passive screen time, like sitting on the couch and watching television, raise someone's risk of dementia. But if they did something active, like reading, puzzles, or interacting with other people, this same group of people saw their risk of dementia drop. Just like you gotta put the work in to keep your body in shape as you age, you basically have to do the same thing with your brain. A couple things I have found to help: working to learn something new every day, whatever it might be, challenging yourself in some way every day, and really importantly, staying socially active. Some days, that means meeting friends in person. Other days, maybe an email, a text, or a phone call. Just stay engaged. I'm Dr. Sanjay Gupta, helping you live a better life.
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Is it just me, or does that song have like Lynyrd Skynyrd's Sweet Home Alabama all over it? Like even the chorus. This is what I think when I'm at work today, every day actually, especially though with the 4th of July here.

In case you missed it, the Alan Jackson special, the final concert, will be on in December. They have a live album coming too in January. But the one thing that if you were there, that you hopefully you saw the second show that was going on while Alan Jackson was on stage, it was everybody in the wings who had performed. Carrie Underwood, like Luke Bryan, Luke Combs, Jake Owen, a little Big Town, all arm in arm.

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0: Jason Aldean gets to have cocktails with Luke Bryan's mom, LaClaire, who's like the coolest lady ever. And he's actually in the fan club. 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How would you like that? 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
7: Going? This is my first time calling, so I was seeing if I could get through.
8: 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You just wanted to test the system?
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8: All right, hold on. Let's get the approval test meter. All right, and calibrating. All right, we're good. Everything's good. Everything functions.
7: Nice.
8: I don't know, just go with it, man.
9: Bubba literally just pressed the button. Said, okay, yeah, we're good. All right, come on awesome. Back. Yeah, you're good. Come on. Yeah, you're good. Yeah, keep going.
10: Okay, looks like everything is where it needs to be.
9: Yeah.
10: On the count of three, give me the tone. One more time. One, two, three.
9: All right. Yes. Good. All right, sir. Thank you.
7: Thanks. Awesome.
9: All right.
7: Oh, nice. Nice.
8: All right, brother. You have a good one.
7: Thank you.
8: Take care. Bye-bye.
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15: Everyone poops. It's not just the name of a classic potty training book. It's a universal truth. Even though everyone does it, almost no one wants to talk about it. Dr. Tricia Pasricha wants to change that. She's the author of a new book. It's called You've Been Pooping All Wrong. And she says there are three critical P's of pooping. The first is propulsion. Both the voluntary push you exert and the involuntary contractions that happen naturally within your body. Top line, when you feel the need to go, don't hold it. The second P is pliability, which refers to stool softness. The keys to this one are making sure you're drinking enough water and eating enough fiber. And the last P is for pelvic floor. If you can get your knees up above your waist while you're on the toilet, like on a stool or a garbage can or a stack of books even, that can make all the difference. I'm Dr. Sanjay Gupta, helping you live a better life.
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27: Strong heat-driven thunderstorms possible today. It is a First Alert Weather Day. I'm WSMB4 First Alert Meteorologist Darius Mack. On top of that, still dealing with the excessive heat. It feels like temperatures ranging between 100 and 110 degrees at times.
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If you get a random text from somebody who's wearing red, white, and blue glasses, it's me. I'm going through our whole text account. 737-9500. I'll shoot you one. I'm Amy Page, major Miranda Lambert fan.

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6: Are you doing the Survivor show?
7: 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And my wife's like, you should post something. 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She's like, you should post something about Survivor. So I posted this thing, and it started growing. I had so many people hit me up thinking I was going to do Survivor that it actually led to the Survivor casting guy reached out to me and asked about it. And maybe down the road somewhere. I don't know. It's hardcore, man. 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
7: And get canceled.
6: You'd be done.
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12: You know, it's funny, when I think back to what the typical American dinner looked like when you and I were kids, there's usually some kind of meat featured at the center of the plate. Vegetables are there, but often thought of as a side dish. More and more, though, we are coming to realize that a plant-based diet, with little or no meat even, is going to be a healthier way to eat for just about everyone. New study out of the University of Hawaii Cancer Center found that eating a high-quality plant-rich diet that includes whole grains, vegetables, and fruits may prevent cognitive impairment even when people start that diet in their late 50s and 60s. 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Just because you cut out or even cut back on meat, though, is not a license to eat whatever you want. Focus on eating whole, real foods. I'm Dr. Sanjay Gupta, helping you live a better life.
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0: is where it ends.
1: Pretty much gonna go like this. That's how it pretty much ends. It's already started in my neighborhood last night, so if I sound a little tired, you'll understand why. It's okay. At 4th of July, you only turn 250 one time also, right? WSM, as far as the weather goes, you can expect some pop-up storms, okay? Just keep an eye out from those. If you hear a rumble, get out of the pool, get away from the water.

If you love Alan Jackson, you realize there's like a whole museum devoted to him, right? The Alan Jackson and Silver Belly Distillery downtown. It opened just a couple days before the big concert Saturday night. So I'm just saying, if you get downtown early,

this jamboree that's going on in Smithville, this Bluegrass Festival, 4th of July Hot Chicken Festival that happens every year. These are like some of the big traditions that so many people do here in Nashville. There's something we did on Long Island that I don't even know if you do it here. I'm going to run it past you after Jason Aldean. I hope we do. 95.5.

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2: I don't know why I'm talking like that. I bet he's got some traditions. I bet they go down to 30A. I feel like they're a 30A family on the 4th of July. You know, it's 4th of July traditions are so important. And have you ever heard of something called a regatta? So growing up on Long Island, you know, one of the things that I would always look forward to is this big boat parade. That's what a regatta is. We lived on the water, and I'd wake up on the 4th of July, and all these boats would just be, it's like a boat parade, and they were all decked out in like red, white, and blue. Some of them playing music. It was so exciting. And I haven't seen anything like it since I lived here. So I don't know if it exists or not. We do that. We do the pancake breakfast with my dad at the Kiwanis Club and then go to a car show. So you said, so for you, yours is very different. You do fireworks wars. Tell me about this.
3: Yes. So we would build our own forts and we would all have the same amount of fireworks. Oh, we had like bottle rockets and cherry bombs and the M80s and then the artillery shells, you know, the big ones that you got to go off.
2: Yeah, no.
3: We'd use them like grenades and throw them at each other.
2: No, you're going to give some kid an idea. I know there's a mom who's listening right now, very, very nervous about that. So we'll leave the fireworks to the professionals. Morgan Wallen on the way. And hey, who's celebrating their first 4th of July as a missus? She's next.
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10: A better life with Dr. Sanjay Gupta.
11: We talk a lot here about ultra-processed foods and the many ways in which they can negatively impact your health. They've been linked to weight gain, obesity, type 2 diabetes, cardiovascular disease, even cancer. And now a new study out of UCSF found that high ultra-processed food intake was associated with something called intramuscular fat, which is exactly what it sounds like. That's fat inside your muscles, which can cause them to become weaker. Now, in this particular study, the researchers noticed more wear and tear and pain in people's knees because of weakened thigh muscles. Cutting back on ultra-processed foods isn't easy. The CDC estimates at least half the calories in our diet come from ultra-processed foods. But if you're looking to eat cleaner, cutting out sugar-sweetened beverages, that may be the best number one thing you can do to try and get started. I'm Dr. Sanjay Gupta, helping you live a better life.
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29: Strong heat-driven thunderstorms possible today. It is a First Alert weather day. I'm WSMB4 First Alert meteorologist Darius Mack. On top of that, still dealing with the excessive heat. It feels like temperatures ranging between 100 and 110 degrees at times.
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0: But honestly, the most important thing I think right now is keeping our men and women who serve and their families in our thoughts, and may they be protected and may they feel gratitude every day for the freedoms that we're allowed for 250 years. Y'all are amazing. Tyler Reese is next. I'll see you Monday. 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
8: Not all screen time is created equal. And a new study out of Sweden is helping us understand this even better. So researchers followed more than 20,000 people over nearly two decades and determined that passive screen time, like sitting on the couch and watching television, raised someone's risk of dementia. But if they did something active, like reading, puzzles, or interacting with other people, this same group of people saw their risk of dementia drop. Just like you gotta put the work in to keep your body in shape as you age, you basically have to do the same thing with your brain. A couple things I have found to help: working to learn something new every day, whatever it might be, challenging yourself in some way every day, and really importantly, staying socially active. Some days that means meeting friends in person. Other days, maybe an email, a text, or a phone call. Just stay engaged. I'm Dr. Sanjay Gupta, helping you live a better life.
9: Big D and
10: Bubba. Hello.
11: Yeah, what's
10: How's
11: up, man?
10: Going? This is my first time calling, so I was seeing if I could get through.
11: That was it? You just wanted to test the system?
12: You made it.
10: Yeah.
11: All right, hold on. Let's get the approval test meter. All right, and calibrating. All right, we're good. Everything's good. Everything functions.
10: Nice.
11: I don't know, just go with it, man.
12: Bubba literally just pressed the button. Said, okay, yeah, we're good. All right, come on awesome. Back. Yeah, you're good. Come on. Yeah, you're good. Yeah, keep going.
13: Okay, looks like everything is where it needs to be.
12: Yeah.
13: On the count of three, give me the tone one more time. One, two, three.
12: All right. Yes. Good. All right, sir. Thank you.
10: Thanks. Awesome.
12: All right.
10: Oh, nice. Nice.
11: All right, brother. You have a good one.
10: Thank you.
11: Take care. Bye-bye.
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Nashville sounds, or should I say the Nashville hot chicken? Yes, one more rollout of the Nashville hot chicken jerseys as they take on the Jacksonville Jumbo Shrimp, one of my favorite team names in the world. That series rolls all weekend.

Hey, don't forget about the furry friends with all this heat, right? And make sure they're staying cool and hydrated as well. I'm sure my four furry freeloaders are at home laying across the AC vents.

0: It's Brad Paisley, 95.5 WSM, Tallarice, 737-9500, the number here in the studio. Love to hear from you. As we inch closer to that 4th of July weekends, you guys stocking up, getting everything you need. Going to be doing some grilling. Of course, I will be doing some grilling. But don't forget to grab these. Yeah, you know, you can never be too safe around the 4th of July. And what am I talking about? Well, it's kind of a long story. Nicole's out in Lebanon, line 4. Nicole, don't forget your meat pants.
1: Meat pants? Meat pants? What's a meat pants?
0: Well, you know, when you go to the grocery store and you see sometimes people with very baggy clothes.
1: Yes.
0: Well, there's this guy that finally got nabbed. He'd been a serial meat stealer that they finally tracked down. Yeah, just in time. Okay. Well, you know, it's the 4th of July. Beef is insanely expensive. You know,
1: it's very expensive. It is.
0: I don't condone
1: it. He just put them all in his drawers or what?
0: I don't condone it, but I understand it. He was wearing steak slacks that had sealed off cuffs at the bottom, and he just filled his pants with as many steaks as he could find, and he was getting away with it.
1: Oh, my God.
0: Is that a New York strip in your pants, or are you just happy to... No.
1: Okay, we'll just leave it there.
0: Anyway.
1: I like a ribeye. I don't know about...
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0: got twang. 95.5 WSM traffic.
1: All right, northbound and southbound 65, still the major slow points right there at Goodlettsville, but it's no picnic if you are northbound 65 trying to get to the South Loop. The South Loop, sometimes both directions like a parking lot, so is the northbound North Loop. Eastbound 440 over to 24, and then eastbound 24 from 440. Mount Juliet Road is backing up either side of I-40. I'm Ken Weaver.
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8: A better life with Dr. Sanjay Gupta.
9: I'm feeling lucky to have my college-age kids home with me for a few weeks this summer. And one of the things I know we're going to be talking about, AI. I've started to use it more often at the hospital to get fresh takes on patient problems that I'm trying to solve. And for my girls, well, I know that they are navigating college now with these new powerful tools. Something, frankly, that you and I couldn't have even imagined when we were in school. But while it may be tempting to outsource your studying and your work to these large language models, I beg you not to. And that's because AI chatbots tend to reproduce what researchers call weird viewpoints. That's an acronym: Western, Educated, Industrialized, Rich, and Democratic. Look, AI isn't going away, and admittedly, it can be a really powerful tool, but you don't want it doing your thinking for you. I'm Dr. Sanjay Gupta, helping you live a better life.
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20: Strong heat-driven thunderstorms possible today. It is a First Alert weather day. I'm WSMB 4 First Alert meteorologist Darius Mack. On top of that, still dealing with the excessive heat. It feels like temperatures ranging between 100 and 110 degrees at times.
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Remember, it's like a safety cord you can pull this weekend if the guests are getting on each other's nerves. You're like, everybody, calm down. We're going to have an adult beverage at Chris Young's new bar. Famous Friends, it's now open over there on DeMumbery.

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0: Mustang and the Beautiful Things, 95.5 WSL. Well, America's 250th coming up this weekend. America's birthday. And hey, buddy boy out there in Columbia, Josh, you got a birthday too? What are you guys doing?
1: Oh, yeah, they're having a big pool party and big cookout and all kind of big games and stuff. So
0: nice.
1: So come on with it if you want.
0: Oh, boy, that sounds like a good time.

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1: Yeah, that's right. We got the best stuff is for taking the time off. Something you want to hear, you can always hit us up on our socials, slide into the DMs at Big D and Bubba.
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3: Severe thunderstorm warning, drivers. Southwestern Rutherford County, Williamson County until 4:45. You got 60-mile-per-hour wind gusts and penny-size hail with this thing. Lots of lightning, and it is pretty much stationary. Hardly moving.

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0: Better Life with Dr. Sanjay Gupta.
1: When we talk about how much exercise someone should get, current guidelines call for about 150 minutes of moderate intensity exercise or 75 minutes of vigorous intensity exercise every week. New study out of the UK makes a strong case for vigorous exercise if and when you can do it. Now, researchers determined that even little bursts of vigorous exercise can significantly reduce someone's risk of 8 different diseases: dementia, type 2 diabetes, fatty liver disease, chronic respiratory disease, chronic kidney disease, immune-mediated inflammatory diseases, major cardiovascular events, and atrial fibrillation. We're not talking about complicated training programs here. Just work with what you can into your everyday life. If you are breathless and unable to speak in complete sentences, then you've hit the mark. I'm Dr. Sanjay Gupta, helping you live a better life.
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0: was Luke Combs celebrating the 4th of July. He'll be doing it in Sweden. Yeah, the international tour kicks off. Sweden to Paris to Amsterdam and beyond.
1: I got my toes in the water, toes in the sand. 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
1: 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Saucy Jones, what now?
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0: 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You guys ready?
1: Jason Aldean and Luke Bryan in Vegas. 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
0: It is play. P-L-A-Y. 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Good luck.
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2: Dealing with the rain. Still got that severe thunderstorm warning for southwestern Rutherford County and Williamson County until 4:45. Otherwise, it is bumper to bumper eastbound 24 from a 440, eastbound 440 over to 24. And then it is really backing up going northbound on 65 to Goodlettsville. Not bad now, southbound 65 there between Millersville and downtown. I'm Ken Weaver.
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8: Hello, Langley in the studio with us. It is wild in here. We got cats and dogs and the whole thing. You get your dogs from the pound?
9: So animals have just always been such a big... 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Big part of my life, and I've always wanted to.
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8: Cattle?
9: That was really my first audience, honestly. I played a lot of. I'm not kidding you. 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
8: Yeah,
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10: Where's Ella? Oh, she's out singing to the cows again.
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10: I
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9: live,
10: those
9: when you
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12: You know, it's funny, when I think back to what the typical American dinner looked like when you and I were kids, there's usually some kind of meat featured at the center of the plate. Vegetables are there, but often thought of as a side dish. More and more, though, we are coming to realize that a plant-based diet, with little or no meat even, is going to be a healthier way to eat for just about everyone. New study out of the University of Hawaii Cancer Center found that eating a high-quality plant-rich diet that includes whole grains, vegetables, and fruits may prevent cognitive impairment even when people start that diet in their late 50s and 60s. Yeah, it's important to make sure you're getting enough protein, fats, complex carbohydrates. Just because you cut out or even cut back on meat, though, is not a license to eat whatever you want. Focus on eating whole, real foods. I'm Dr. Sanjay Gupta, helping you live a better life.
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How fun was that yesterday? USA men's soccer team knocking off Bosnia. They haven't gotten this far in the World Cup in 24 years. Next up, Monday, it's Germany.

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Scotty McCreary tickets for his show at The Truth. Scotty tickets. We'll do those before 5:30 with 95.5. Hey, if you're looking for fireworks, some fun for the family as well tonight, they're rolling it out in Smyrna tomorrow. It's always a great time in Hendersonville at Drake's Creek Park. 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
1: It's still slow going northbound 65 up there to Goodlettsville. Real slow eastbound 24 from 440 northbound 65 up to the South Loop. And folks are having to do a little brake tapping on the way to Clarksville and on the way to Nashville from Clarksville. A lot of that has to do with this severe thunderstorm warning now for northeastern Montgomery, northwestern Cheatham, and west central Robertson counties. 60 mile per hour wind gusts, nickel-sized hail can be expected. It is moving.

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9: Hello, Langley in the studio with us. It is wild in here. We got cats and dogs and the whole thing. You get your dogs from the pound?
10: So animals have just always been such a big, big part of my life, and I've always wanted to.
9: Did you grow up on a farm at all?
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9: You did?
10: Yeah, I did.
9: Cattle?
10: That was really my first audience, honestly. I played a lot of I'm not kidding you. I'd crawl up the top of our barn and put my headphones on and have my little CD player strapped to my pants, whatever I was wearing.
9: Yeah,
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11: Where's Ella? Oh, she's out singing to the cows again.
9: There she is.
10: Yeah. Well, that was the time. It's like, go outside and don't come back in until we say, you know.
11: Yes,
10: when
11: I
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10: live,
11: those
10: when you
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0: that.
1: Scotty McCreary tickets. We'll do those less than 10 minutes with 95.5. And how about this countdown clock on Garth Brooks' website? What if it's an album and a tour?
2: I mean, I would be low-key pretty excited. 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
1: Well, we'll see in a few days.
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Well, I thought it was because I love you this big, and maybe you just need five more minutes. 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

0: 95.5 WSM. Who's this?
1: Donald.
0: Donald. Yeah. Scotty McCreary's coming to the Truth venue. And I know this. Now, I know you're born and raised from here, and you think you know it all. But I know this. You've never been to the Truth before, have you?
1: I've never been to the Truth.
0: Well, that's because it's not open yet. So that was kind of a loaded question. But Donald, Scotty's going to be there with all of his hits, and you've got two tickets. Awesome. Congratulations.
1: Awesome. Thanks a lot.
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4: Crashes 40 eastbound at Fessler's Lane. Two Rivers, a crash, on-ramp partially blocked. Riley Parkway southbound on-ramp from Opry Mills. Madison, Gallatin Pike north, south of Old Hickory Boulevard. Parksville, a crash, on-ramp partially blocked. 24 westbound from Wilma Rudolph. Antioch, Murfreesboro Pike, just east of Hamilton Church Road. And then, of course, you've got the severe thunderstorm warning until 6 o'clock for folks in northeastern Montgomery County, northwestern Cheatham County, all the way also northwestern Robertson County. I'm Ken Weaver.
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7: You know, it's funny, when I think back to what the typical American dinner looked like when you and I were kids, there's usually some kind of meat featured at the center of the plate. Vegetables are there, but often thought of as a side dish. More and more, though, we are coming to realize that a plant-based diet, with little or no meat even, is going to be a healthier way to eat for just about everyone. New study out of the University of Hawaii Cancer Center found that eating a high-quality plant-rich diet that includes whole grains, vegetables, and fruits may prevent cognitive impairment even when people start that diet in their late 50s and 60s. Yeah, it's important to make sure you're getting enough protein, fats, complex carbohydrates. Just because you cut out or even cut back on meat, though, is not a license to eat whatever you want. Focus on eating whole, real foods. I'm Dr. Sanjay Gupta, helping you live a better life.
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13: 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This is my first time calling, so I was seeing if I could get through.
14: That was it? You just wanted to test the system?
15: You made it.
13: Yeah.
14: All right, hold on. Let's get the approval test meter. All right, and calibrating. All right, we're good. Everything's good. Everything functions.
13: Nice.
14: I don't know, just go with it, man.
15: Bubba literally just pressed the button. Said, okay, yeah, we're good. All right, come on awesome. Back. Yeah, you're good. Come on. Yeah, you're good. Yeah, keep going.
16: Okay, looks like everything is where it needs to be.
15: Yeah.
16: On the count of three, give me the tone one more time. One, two, three.
15: All right. Yes. Good. All right, sir. Thank you.
13: Thanks. Awesome.
15: All right.
13: Oh, nice. Nice.
14: All right, brother. You have a good one.
13: Thank you.
14: Take care. Bye-bye.
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3: Crashes, Two Rivers, Riley Parkway southbound on-ramp from Opry Mills, Madison, Gallatin Pike north south of Old Hickory Boulevard, Parksville, 24 westbound at Wilmer Rudolph, two crashes in that area, in Lebanon, 40 eastbound approaching I-840, Antioch, Murfreesboro Pike east of Hamilton Church Road. Still got a severe thunderstorm warning in effect for northeastern Montgomery and northwestern Robertson counties. Also a flash flood warning for Clarksville and Montgomery County. I'm Ken Weaver.
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2: We talk a lot here about ultra-processed foods and the many ways in which they can negatively impact your health. They've been linked to weight gain, obesity, type 2 diabetes, cardiovascular disease, even cancer. And now a new study out of UCSF found that high ultra-processed food intake was associated with something called intramuscular fat, which is exactly what it sounds like. That's fat inside your muscles, which can cause them to become weaker. Now, in this particular study, the researchers noticed more wear and tear and pain in people's knees because of weakened thigh muscles. Cutting back on ultra-processed foods isn't easy. The CDC estimates at least half the calories in our diet come from ultra-processed foods. But if you're looking to eat cleaner, cutting out sugar-sweetened beverages, that may be the best number one thing you can do to try and get started. I'm Dr. Sanjay Gupta, helping you live a better life.
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0: It's the one-in-one rule, at least. 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You don't end up like these little raccoons here. Take a listen.
1: They had put some fermented peaches in their dumpster, and I guess the two baby raccoons had got into the dumpster.
0: And they got saucy off the fermented fruit. They're okay, though.

95.5 WSM wishing Clint Black the best as he's hospitalized, getting back to where he needs to be. Just had a nasty infection, had to cancel the show. He's fine, they said. He's just got to, you know, recharge the batteries. Always a good idea.

0: Jason LD, 95.5 WSM, Tyler Reese, 737-9500, the number here in the studio. Inching closer to that 4th of July weekend, but some news we cannot ignore. No, no, no. Courtesy of the one, the only, the great Garth Brooks. Eh, boy, something's going on here. Have you seen the website? That's where it is. Yeah, right on the website. Victoria's out in Donaldson Line 2. Have you seen this?
1: The countdown.
0: What is this about? What do you think the countdown's about?
1: I think he's going to announce a tour.
0: You think it's going to be a tour?
1: I think he's going to do a tour because everyone's coming back for tours lately. All the big names seem to be coming back for tours. I think he's coming back for a tour.
0: What if it's an album and a tour?
1: I mean, I would be low-key pretty excited. I've always been a Garth fan, so I would love to see him in concert because I never got to. So.
0: Well, you know, I'm thinking it may be a tour and an album because, you know, they like to name the tour after the album sometimes.
1: Yeah,
0: but it could be. I mean, it could be anything. What if it's him retiring?
1: I thought he already retired.
0: I'm not sure. You can
1: maybe
0: unretire.
1: He's opening another bar.
0: But he's still doing shows. He just played at Hyde Park in England.
1: That's true. Okay.
0: Broke the attendance record, casually 70,000 fans.
1: See, I bet you he's doing a tour. He's still in demand.
0: I think he was getting revved up and ready to go.
1: I think he's testing the waters to see if his tickets still sell, and they did.
0: Oh, look at you.
1: My analogy.
0: Well, gosh.
1: Yeah, test the waters.
0: Smarter than he look, I'll give you that.
1: I see.
0: Well, you know, and the website says, the future is about to become history.
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3: Crashes, Berry Hill, 8th Avenue South, north of Craighead Street. Two Rivers crash. On-ramp partially blocked. Briley Parkway southbound from Opry Mills. 24 westbound at Wilma Rudolph in Montgomery County. Lebanon, 40 eastbound, approaching 840. Highway 100 at Hicks Road, Harpeth Bend Road in Devon Park, and in Bellevue, Hicks Road at Sawyer Brown Road. Flash flood warning for Montgomery County, and then a severe thunderstorm warning for southwestern Montgomery County. I'm Ken Weaver.
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19: 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There are four of them. Number one, nutrition. The Mediterranean diet really is the gold standard. Number two, exercise. 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Number three, sleep. 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You should be getting 7 to 9 hours a night. And finally, number four, often gets forgotten, socialization. 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
1: Who agreed to this? He's going to be, well, a coach on The Voice. They said everybody there's already falling in love with him. The show fires up in September. Think he's a junk from Riley.

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my goodness, we're getting closer and closer to fireworks galore. 4th of July right around the corner. We've got Atlas on the show tomorrow night. Here's Dustin Lynch and where it's at.